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1: Police in Minnesota say three people found dead this morning inside an in-home daycare were members of the same family.
2: Any event involving the loss of life is a difficult process, but when children are involved, it's especially devastating.
1: That's the police chief in Hopkins, Brent Johnson, who says officers found an adult male dead from a self-inflicted gunshot wound, and his wife and 7-year-old daughter dead from stab wounds. A 78-year-old woman living nearby, said to be a close family relative, was also found dead. U.S. Attorney General Todd Blanche is again pledging the Justice Department's proposed anti-weaponization fund is dead, saying he's rescinded the order creating the more than $1 billion fund, insisting no money was ever distributed. Caroline Leavitt will step down as the White House press secretary at the end of this month. President Trump making that announcement on social media today, saying Leavitt's one of his most trusted aides and is stepping down so she can spend more time with family. I'm Scott Carr.
3: Alicia, to some of the region traffic update, our main problems on the roadways, still the downed trees and power lines that are blocking several roads throughout the region and the traffic signals that remain out. We'll start with those traffic signals all along U.S. 30 between the state line and Invelpo. All of the traffic lights are out, so make sure you treat those as always stop. Several out along U.S. 6 as well, areas in the Merrillville, Griffith, Highland, Munster and Hammond areas also seeing significant traffic signal outages. Again, treat those as always stops and use your directional signals so everyone knows where you are going. Ripley Street remains closed south of 8094. U.S. 12 west of Porter. Main Street in the Crown Point area between U.S. 30 and Summit Street. Broadway south of 93rd closed. Several roads in Portage, including State Road 149 from Lemberg Road to Robbins Road. Lenberg west of State Road 149, Willow Creek north of Old Porter Road, and Dombey Road also closed. Many roads closed in the Velpo area as well due to either downed trees or power lines. Again, if you don't have to be out on the roads tonight, best to avoid travel so crews can continue working to get power restored and those roads cleared away. Alicia Tassone with a region traffic update.
4: For Northwest Indiana, temperatures will fall into the mid-60s overnight tonight with a chance of showers. We'll also have some patchy fog. We'll be in the upper 70s on Thursday with a slight chance of storms in the morning and a greater chance in the afternoon. Showers are likely Thursday night with lows again in the mid-60s. We'll be near 80 on Friday with a chance of showers in the morning and partly sunny skies in the afternoon. And much the same on Saturday, a slight chance of rain to start off the day, then partly sunny with highs in the mid-80s. That's your region forecast.

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0: The playlist

Northwest Indiana, cloudy tonight with areas of patchy fog. There's a slight chance we could have some showers. Lows will be in the mid-60s. Upper 70s on Thursday with showers and storms likely, especially in the afternoon. Rain continues Thursday night with lows in the mid-60s. We'll be near 80 on Friday with a chance of showers in the morning. Then we should become partly sunny. Storms return Friday night with lows in the mid-60s. We'll be in the low 80s on Saturday with a slight chance of rain in the morning, then partly sunny skies in the afternoon. That's your region forecast. See you.

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1: Storms are firing up again, and flood watches are in effect from Indiana to Virginia. Officials say more than 700,000 are still without power after deadly storms pummeled parts of the Midwest yesterday. And more severe storms are expected across parts of Illinois, Indiana, and Kentucky through this evening. Police in Minnesota say a mother, father, and child were found dead at an in-home daycare this morning. Hopkins Police Chief Brent Johnson says officers responded to reports of a stabbing and found the adult male dead from a self-inflicted gunshot wound.
2: And a deceased 41-year-old female and 7-year-old female victim with stab wounds. This is an extremely tragic event for Hopkins or for any community.
1: And police say another close family relative, a 78-year-old woman, was found dead in a nearby home. Caroline Leavitt will end her time as White House press secretary at the end of the month. President Trump announcing that on social media today, saying Leavitt's one of his most trusted aides and is stepping down so she can spend more time with her family. I'm Scott Carr.
0: Northwest Indiana will be mostly cloudy overnight tonight with lows in the mid-60s. There's a slight chance we'll have some showers and patchy fog. Highs will be in the upper 70s on Thursday with showers and thunderstorms likely, especially in the afternoon. Rain will continue Thursday night with lows in the mid-60s. We'll be near 80 on Friday with rain in the morning, then partly sunny in the afternoon. There's a chance of storms Friday night. Lows will again be in the mid-60s. We could have a few storms linger into Saturday morning, then we'll be partly sunny with highs in the low 80s. That's your region forecast.

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For Northwest Indiana, temperatures will drop into the mid-60s tonight with patchy fog and maybe some pop-up showers. Showers and storms are likely on Thursday with highs in the mid-70s. More rain Thursday night with lows in the mid-60s. We may have some showers Friday morning, then we should be partly sunny with highs around 80. We'll be in the low 80s on Saturday with another chance for storms in the morning and partly sunny skies in the afternoon. That's your region forecast.

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1: Flood watches are in place from Indiana to Virginia, with more than 700,000 still without power after deadly storms pummeled parts of the Midwest Tuesday. This evening, more severe storms are expected across parts of Illinois, Indiana, and Kentucky. NOAA's Storm Prediction Center has issued a level 2 out of 5 risk of severe thunderstorms for the areas. Caroline Leavitt is stepping down as White House press secretary at the end of the month. President Trump making that announcement on social media, saying Leavitt is one of his most trusted aides and is stepping down so she can spend more time with her family. The Justice Department's announced arrests in an alleged sham marriage scheme involving Chinese citizens. Attorney General Todd Blanche claims nearly a dozen suspects arranged more than 1,000 fake marriages since 2016, paying U.S. citizens to marry Chinese nationals. Authorities say the marriages were staged to appear legitimate and help the Chinese nationals obtain green cards. I'm Scott Carr.
2: For Northwest Indiana, temperatures will fall into the mid-60s overnight tonight with a chance of showers. We'll also have some patchy fog. We'll be in the upper 70s on Thursday with a slight chance of storms in the morning and a greater chance in the afternoon. Showers are likely Thursday night with lows again in the mid-60s. We'll be near 80 on Friday with a chance of showers in the morning and partly sunny skies in the afternoon. And much the same on Saturday, a slight chance of rain to start off the day, then partly sunny with highs in the mid-80s. That's your region forecast.

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0: stuck in traffic on the Borman, backup on Dickey Road, construction on the toll road?
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Southwest Indiana, cloudy tonight with areas of patchy fog. There's a slight chance we could have some showers. Lows will be in the mid-60s. Upper 70s on Thursday with showers and storms likely, especially in the afternoon. Rain continues Thursday night with lows in the mid-60s. We'll be near 80 on Friday with a chance of showers in the morning. Then we should become partly sunny. Storms return Friday night with lows in the mid-60s. We'll be in the low 80s on Saturday with a slight chance of rain in the morning, then partly sunny skies in the afternoon. That's your region forecast.

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2: Storms are firing up again, and flood watches are in effect from Indiana to Virginia. Officials say more than 700,000 are still without power after deadly storms pummeled parts of the Midwest yesterday. And more severe storms are expected across parts of Illinois, Indiana, and Kentucky through this evening. Police in Minnesota say a mother, father, and child were found dead at an in-home daycare this morning. Hopkins Police Chief

0: Brent Johnson says officers responded to reports of a stabbing and found the adult male dead from a self-inflicted gunshot wound.
1: And a deceased 41-year-old female and 7-year-old female victim with stab wounds. This is an extremely tragic event for Hopkins or for any community.
0: And police say another close family relative, a 78-year-old woman, was found dead in a nearby home. Caroline Leavitt will end her time as White House press secretary at the end of the month. President Trump announcing that on social media today, saying Leavitt's one of his most trusted aides and is stepping down so she can spend more time with her family. I'm Scott Carr.
2: For Northwest Indiana, we'll be mostly cloudy overnight tonight with lows in the mid-60s. There's a slight chance we'll have some showers and patchy fog. Highs will be in the upper 70s on Thursday with showers and thunderstorms likely, especially in the afternoon. Rain will continue Thursday night with lows in the mid-60s. We'll be near 80 on Friday with rain in the morning, then partly sunny in the afternoon. There's a chance of storms Friday night. Lows will again be in the mid-60s. We could have a few storms linger into Saturday morning, then we'll be partly sunny with highs in the low 80s. That's your region forecast.

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for Northwest Indiana. Temperatures will drop into the mid-60s tonight with patchy fog and maybe some pop-up showers. Showers and storms are likely on Thursday with highs in the mid-70s. More rain Thursday night with lows in the mid-60s. We may have some showers Friday morning. Then we should be partly sunny with highs around 80. We'll be in the low 80s on Saturday with another chance for storms in the morning and partly sunny skies in the afternoon. That's your region forecast.

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1: There's widespread flash flooding in Indiana as dangerous storms continue to slam the Midwest. This after at least three people were killed, thousands left without power due to storms Tuesday. Two of the deaths were in Indiana, including a four-year-old boy, and another in Ohio. In Grafton, Ohio, 16 people were struck by lightning at a prison and taken to local hospitals. The accused killer of United Healthcare CEO Brian Thompson, Luigi Mangione, could be getting a plea deal in his federal case. ABC News reports prosecution and defense lawyers in Mangione's federal case are expected to discuss a possible plea deal during a conference in federal court Friday. Similar negotiations happened in June, but no deal was reached. The Bumble dating app is getting rid of its signature rule. Effective immediately, men no longer have to wait for women to message first. Officials say another change coming to the app is that users will now have 72 hours to respond to first messages instead of just 24 hours. I'm Scott Carr.
2: For Northwest Indiana, unfortunately, we're not done with the rain just yet. Scattered storm chances continue through the weekend. Patchy fog this morning, low around 65. Scattered showers and thunderstorms again for our Thursday today. Increasing clouds, highs in the upper 70s. Showers and storms likely again tonight with a low in the mid-60s. Showers and thunderstorms again on Friday with a high near 83. And a chance of showers and storms both Saturday and Sunday with highs in the lower 80s. That's your region forecast.

mundane, a masterpiece. Oh my, my, oh my, my love. I take one look at you, you're taking me out.

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1: Northwest Indiana, some patchy fog this morning. Temperatures in the mid-60s. Best to avoid travel again if you can for our Thursday so crews can continue to work to clear the roadway of debris and down power lines. But we have more scattered showers and thunderstorms in our forecast today. Highs will be in the upper 70s. Showers and storms likely through this evening, low in the mid-60s. Chance of showers or thunderstorm also possible Friday with a high near 80. Showers and thunderstorms Friday night with a low in the upper 60s.
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The guy

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1: Caroline Leavitt is set to leave her role as White House press secretary at the end of the month. President Trump made the announcement on Truth Social. He said Leavitt is one of his most trusted aides and is stepping down so she can spend more time with her family. The president added she'll now be one of his top outside advisors and an influential voice within the Republican Party. There's widespread flash flooding in Indiana as dangerous storms continue to slam the Midwest. This after at least three people were killed and thousands left without power in Tuesday's storms. According to PowerOutage.us, Indiana, Illinois, and Ohio are experiencing the most outages tonight. A lawsuit's been filed against President Trump's media company. This follows Trump Media announcing a new product that gives paying Wall Street firms faster access to the president's Truth Social posts. The Intercept filed that suit saying it violates the First Amendment. The product was first announced last month, with firms having to pay between $60,000 and $100,000 a month to gain access to the real-time feed. I'm Tammy Trujillo.
2: For Northwest Indiana, active weather continues through the rest of the work week into the weekend. Patchy fog possible this morning, temperatures in the mid-60s. Scattered showers and thunderstorms again for our Thursday today, especially likely again in the afternoon. Temperatures in the upper 70s. Showers and thunderstorms likely again tonight, low in the mid-60s. Chance of showers and thunderstorms again on Friday with a high near 80. Chance of showers and storms Saturday with a high near 83. That's your forecast.

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1: For Northwest Indiana, unfortunately, we're not done with the rain just yet. Scattered storm chances continue through the weekend. Patchy fog this morning, low around 65. Scattered showers and thunderstorms again for our Thursday today. Increasing clouds, highs in the upper 70s. Showers and storms likely again tonight with a low in the mid-60s. Showers and thunderstorms again on Friday with a high near 83. And a chance of showers and storms both Saturday and Sunday with highs in the lower 80s. That's your region forecast.
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1: But I thought the old lady dropped it into the ocean in the end.
0: Well, baby, I went down and got it for you.
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1: Caroline Leavitt is set to leave her role as White House press secretary at the end of the month. President Trump made that announcement on Truth Social. Trump said Leavitt is one of his most trusted aides and is stepping down so she can spend more time with her family. He added she will now be one of his top outside advisors and an influential voice within the Republican Party. New York State officials are reacting to plans announced by ICE to start using electric shock gloves during immigration enforcement. New York Attorney General Letitia James said her office was reviewing the proposal, which she said may be in violation of the state constitution. A WNBA task force made up of team presidents and general managers is meeting to discuss transgender athlete participation. The issue's drawn increased attention in recent weeks following comments by Indiana Fever guard Sophie Cunningham backing restrictions on transgender participation in women's sports. I'm Tammy Trujillo.
2: For Northwest Indiana, some patchy fog this morning. Temperatures in the mid-60s. Best to avoid travel again if you can for our Thursday so crews can continue to work to clear the roadway of debris and down power lines. But we have more scattered showers and thunderstorms in our forecast today. Highs will be in the upper 70s. Showers and storms likely through this evening, low in the mid-60s. Chance of showers, a thunderstorm also possible Friday with a high near 80. Showers and thunderstorms Friday night with a low in the upper 60s.

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1: For Northwest Indiana, active weather continues through the rest of the work week into the weekend. Patchy fog possible this morning, temperatures in the mid-60s. Scattered showers and thunderstorms again for our Thursday today, especially likely again in the afternoon, temperatures in the upper 70s. Showers and thunderstorms likely again tonight, low in the mid-60s. Chance of showers and thunderstorms again on Friday with a high near 80. Chance of showers and storms Saturday with a high near 83. That's your forecast.
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2: Caroline Leavitt is leaving the podium. The youngest person ever to serve as White House press secretary is leaving her role at the end of the month. President Trump made that announcement on Truth Social. Trump said Leavitt is one of his most trusted aides and is stepping down so she can spend more time with her family. She and her husband welcomed their second child in May. In a statement, Leavitt said serving in the position was the honor and adventure of a lifetime. Two U.S. soldiers are dead after a military helicopter from Fort Hood crashed north of Austin, Texas, Wednesday. It's believed the aircraft, an AH-64 Apache attack helicopter, was on a training mission at the time. It went down near the town of Salado. A winning ticket in Wednesday night's billion-dollar Powerball drawing was sold in Illinois. That massive jackpot has a cash value of more than $450 million. It's the largest Powerball prize won so far this year and the eighth largest in the game's history. I'm Tammy Trujillo.
3: For Northwest Indiana, unfortunately, we're not done with the rain just yet. Scattered storm chances continue through the weekend. Patchy fog this morning, low around 65. Scattered showers and thunderstorms again for our Thursday today. Increasing clouds, highs in the upper 70s. Showers and storms likely again tonight with a low in the mid-60s. Showers and thunderstorms again on Friday with a high near 83. And a chance of showers and storms both Saturday and Sunday with highs in the lower 80s. That's your region forecast.

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0: 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It brings the heat.
1: Temperatures are going to surge, and as a result, it's going to get hot around here.
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2: Northwest Indiana, some patchy fog this morning. Temperatures in the mid-60s. Best to avoid travel again if you can for our Thursday so crews can continue to work to clear the roadway of debris and down power lines. But we have more scattered showers and thunderstorms in our forecast today. Highs will be in the upper 70s. Showers and storms likely through this evening, low in the mid-60s. Chance of showers, a thunderstorm also possible Friday with a high near 80. Showers and thunderstorms Friday night with a low in the upper 60s.
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1: President Trump's media company is being sued over a new social media business strategy. It comes after Trump Media announced it would give paying Wall Street firms faster access to the president's Truth Social posts. The Intercept filed suit Wednesday, saying that violates the First Amendment. Accused murderer Luigi Mangione could be getting a plea deal in his federal case. Scott Carr has more.
2: ABC News says the prosecution and the defense in Mangione's federal case are expected to discuss a possible plea deal during a conference in federal court Friday. It would mark the second time negotiations were made for a plea deal in Mangione's federal case. Mangione's pled not guilty to both federal and state charges connected to the shooting death of UnitedHealthcare CEO Brian Thompson in Midtown Manhattan in 2024. He's set to stand trial in state court next month. I'm Scott Carr.
1: And Indiana is facing dangerous flash flooding as storms continue to slam the Midwest. I'm Mark Mayfield.
3: For Northwest Indiana, active weather continues through the rest of the work week into the weekend. Patchy fog possible this morning, temperatures in the mid-60s. Scattered showers and thunderstorms again for our Thursday today, especially likely again in the afternoon, temperatures in the upper 70s. Showers and thunderstorms likely again tonight, low in the mid-60s. Chance of showers and thunderstorms again on Friday with a high near 80. Chance of showers and storms Saturday with a high near 83. That's your forecast.

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3: For Northwest Indiana, unfortunately, we're not done with the rain just yet. Scattered storm chances continue through the weekend. Patchy fog this morning, low around 65. Scattered showers and thunderstorms again for our Thursday today. Increasing clouds, highs in the upper 70s. Showers and storms likely again tonight with a low in the mid-60s. Showers and thunderstorms again on Friday with a high near 83. And a chance of showers and storms both Saturday and Sunday with highs in the lower 80s. That's your region forecast.
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She likes me for me, not because I sing like Pavarotti or because I'm such a hottie. I like her for her, not because she's fat like Cindy Crawford. 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
1: The Justice Department says nearly a dozen people have been arrested, accused of running a massive sham marriage scheme involving Chinese nationals. Attorney General Todd Blanche says the suspects arranged over 1,000 fake marriages since 2016, pairing Chinese citizens with Americans. Attorneys for the man accused of killing conservative activist Charlie Kirk want the death penalty taken off the table. Here's Tammy Trujillo.
2: In a newly filed motion, they asked the judge to strike the aggravating factor that makes Tyler Robinson eligible for capital punishment. The defense argues that the state has failed to provide probable cause that Robinson knowingly created a great risk of death to another other than Charlie Kirk. They go on to say that Robinson had only one target, and that the bullet fired at Kirk from a rooftop at Utah Valley University last September didn't put anyone else in danger. I'm Tammy Trujillo.
1: And Caroline Leavitt is stepping down as White House press secretary at the end of the month. President Trump made the announcement on Truth Social. Trump said Leavitt is one of his most trusted aides and stepping down so she can spend more time with her family. I'm Mark Mayfield.
3: The Lake County Health Department says when in doubt, throw it out. They say perishable food in your refrigerator should be thrown out after 4 hours without power. They say items have to be kept at or below 40 degrees. They also said a full freezer should be good for up to 48 hours. And if your freezer was only half full, things will likely need to be tossed after 24 hours. Officials say you should never taste food to see if it's safe to eat. It's better to throw it out than to risk getting sick. The LaPorte County Family YMCA is opening their facilities to community members who may be without power or other basic comforts. Residents can stop in during their normal business hours to use the showers and take advantage of the air conditioning and Wi-Fi. You're asked to bring your own towel and personal hygiene products. Guests will need to show a valid ID and sign a waiver and pass their standard background check process. The South Shore Line says due to severe storm damage occurring Tuesday, service will operate on a significantly limited Lakeshore Corridor train schedule today, Thursday, August 13th. Passengers should expect significant delays and cancellations may occur as crews continue working to repair weather-related damage and restore power. The commuter rail also said Monon Corridor train service will operate as regularly scheduled today. Delays are possible, though, due to ongoing railroad crossing and signal power outages. Your forecast for the region coming up. I'm Laura Velushko.
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5: Foggy morning to start us out, and we can expect travel to still be very limited this morning because of the storm damage from a couple of days ago. Many traffic signals still out because power is out across most of Northwest Indiana still, and that'll cause delays as volume starts to build and people have to filter through each of those intersections as always stops have to treat. Those intersections with dark or malfunctioning signals, as always, stops. Due to limited power, gas stations functioning may feature long lines again and delays today, and there may be a lot of congestion around those service there, those filling stations across Northwest Indiana.

0: Indiana once again today. Expressway is doing pretty well. Major highways open, but again, the traffic signal's out, so that's going to double, triple, quadruple your travel time, depending on how far you have to travel across northwest Indiana. If there's something you'd like to report, call 219-405-7743. As we said, Expressway is doing pretty well. If you're headed to Chicago, Ford to the Rhine looks good. South Shore Modon Corridor service has been restored and is back to normal, starting with the first train this morning, and that is westbound train 302 departing Munster Dyer at 4:50. But the Lakeshore train service still operating on a significantly limited Lakeshore Corridor train schedule today. Train 106 scheduled to leave Michigan City at 5:05. Train 110 at 5:57 this morning. It'll originate at 11th Street. 219-405-7743, our hotline. Scott Rosenberg, Region News Team Traffic.
1: For northwest Indiana, a dense fog advisory is in effect. Chance of showers and thunderstorms this afternoon. Humid with highs near 80. East winds 5 to 10 miles per hour. Showers likely tonight with a chance of thunderstorms. Humid with lows in the mid-60s. Friday, showers likely with a chance of thunderstorms. Humid with highs around 80. Friday night, humid with a chance of showers and storms and lows in the upper 60s. That's your region forecast.
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1: Decades of great music, all in one place.

0: Well, well, well.
1: Here we are again.
0: That's right.
1: We are back on Z1071.
0: That's right. So hopefully, Katie, you'll tell people over at Indiana 105 on Facebook to come listen to us, you over here.
1: Yeah.
0: Okay.
1: For sure.
0: Anything change at your place, like in the past 24 hours? Like,
1: Still very dark. Very dark. And there's still a tree blocking the way to work. But today, I had the right way to go, so I was able to get to work on time.
0: Right, so you figured out how you go. You go, like, back around. So I used to call it the back way, but it's really not. I still have no power at home. I think my phone may work now. I feel like I live in the Bermuda Triangle.
1: Yeah.
0: I think, and the only reason I say I think is because at, like, 11 o'clock last night, my son called me. Mm-hmm. So I talked to him, and I actually spoke to him, because before, I would hear, "Hi, Mom," and then I'd say, "Hi," and then it would go dead.
1: Yeah, no, my phone was doing pretty much a similar thing. And then yesterday, my boyfriend called me, and I was trying to talk to him, and I could hear him just fine. And he goes, "You sound like a robot."
0: Yes.
1: I don't know what to do about that.
0: Because when you call that person, they call you, you can hear them just fine.
1: Yeah.
0: But you're all, like, jumbled up, and they can't understand. Because my son kept going, Mom, I'm like, I'm right here.
1: Yeah.
0: But, and then the phone would just go dead. So, there has not been a lot of change. I know that, like, a couple more

0: gas stations have opened, but that's still insane, too.
1: Oh, my goodness. My brother and I were driving around trying to find a place to charge our phones because our alarm clocks are on our phones, so we needed to get up for work.
0: Yeah, yeah.
1: So we're trying to find a place that has power that we can go to charge our phones, and I passed probably three or maybe four gas stations, at least 100 cars

0: And we would have to sit and wait in line for what seemed like forever to get gas. And so when I see that now, even though my memory is very foggy, that's what I think of. I think of the big gas shortage.
1: Dang. Wow. Yeah. I hope that's not going to be history repeating itself.
0: I know.
2: Foggy morning to start us out, and we can expect travel to still be very limited this morning because of the storm damage from a couple of days ago. Many traffic signals still out because power is out across most of northwest Indiana still, and that'll cause delays as volume starts to build and people have to filter through each of those intersections as all-way stops have to treat those intersections with dark or malfunctioning signals as all-way stops. Due to limited power, gas stations functioning may feature long lines again and delays today, and there may be a lot of congestion around those those filling stations across northwest Indiana once again today. Expressways doing pretty well, major highways open, but again, the traffic signal's out, so that's going to double, triple, quadruple your travel time, depending on how far you have to travel across northwest Indiana. If there's something you'd like to report, call 219-405-7743. As we said, expressways doing pretty well. If you're headed to Chicago, Ford to the Ryan looks good. South Shore Modon Corridor service has been restored and is back to normal starting with the first train this morning. And that is westbound train 302 departing Munster Dyer at 4:50. But the Lake Shore train service still operating on a significantly limited Lake Shore Corridor train schedule today. Train 106 scheduled to leave Michigan City at 5:05. Train 110 at 5:57 this morning. It'll originate at 11th Street. 219-405-7743, our hotline. Scott Rosenberg, Region News Team Traffic.
3: For northwest Indiana, a dense fog advisory is in effect. Chance of showers and thunderstorms this afternoon. Humid with highs near 80. East winds 5 to 10 miles per hour. Showers likely tonight with a chance of thunderstorms. Humid with lows in the mid-60s. Friday, showers likely with a chance of thunderstorms. Humid with highs around 80. Friday night, humid with a chance of showers and storms and lows in the upper 60s. That's your region forecast.
4: 520, and according to our thingamabob here, it says 65 degrees.
2: Summer weather in the region. It brings the heat.
5: Temperatures are going to surge, and as a result, it's going to get hot around here.
2: It brings the storms.
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0: Who has the best 32-lane bowling alley?
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0: All right, Katie, so what is this? Tuesday, Wednesday, Thursday. It's basically day three of no power, because the power went out pretty early on Tuesday.
1: Yeah.
0: You know, I mean, for me, I went back to look at my last text, and it was like 11:15-ish.
1: Yes.
0: And shortly after that is when I think I lost power. But you know what I keep doing?
1: Let me guess.
0: Go ahead.
1: You keep flipping on the light switch?
0: I do.
1: Dude, me too.
0: Yesterday, I have this half bath on my first floor, and there are no windows. So even in, like, broad daylight, it's dark in there if you don't turn on the light.
1: Yeah.
0: And so I went in there to go to the bathroom, and I flipped the switch, and I'm like, oh! And I get mad at myself now each time I do it, because it's like, Brooke, you should know by now that flipping a switch is not going to get the light to come on.
1: Right.
0: It's driving me nuts.
1: Same thing. Like, I'll actually, like, the other day, like, yesterday, actually, I was going to the restroom in my house, and I go into the bathroom, and before I shut the door, I went,
0: yes,
1: flip on the light switch, and my brother heard it, and he goes, really?
0: Oh, I thought he would just laugh at you.
1: No, he heard me, and I was like, it's just hard to forget. It's like muscle memory. Like, it's kind of crazy how it's just like a natural instinct to flip on the light
0: switch.
1: But
0: it is. That's what you do, you know? It's a dark room, you flip on a switch, and this time, nothing.
1: Nothing.
2: The National Weather Service says their survey teams have identified EF2 damage in the St. John Crown Point area. This tornado traveled from Moni to Crete, then across the state line to St. John. Officials are still working to determine the end of the path as they follow it east from St. John. The Salvation Army's Emergency Disaster Services team is distributing water and food to residents in LaPorte and Porter counties. The city of Portage opened a centralized feeding site at the Portage High School Fieldhouse on Highway 6. The Salvation Army will be back today from 8 a.m. to 2 p.m. to continue serving area residents. A mobile feeding kitchen was also deployed to take supplies out into storm-damaged neighborhoods. NIPSCO says its crews are working around the clock to get power restored as quickly as possible. This is the largest outage in the company's history. Due to the extensive damage, officials say they are not able to estimate restoration times. Currently, more than 268,000 of NIPSCO's 500,000 electric customers remain without power. Kankakee Valley REMC says nearly 1,900 members remain without power. 1,300 are located in the hardest-hit areas in Porter County, Jackson Township, facing significant damage, including broken poles, downed lines, and blocked roadways. Your forecast for the region coming up. I'm Laura Velushko.
3: Foggy morning to start us out, and we can expect travel to still be very limited this morning because of the STARB damage from a couple of days ago. Many traffic signals still out because power's out across most of northwest Indiana still, and that'll cause delays as volume starts to build and people have to filter through each of those intersections as always stops have to treat those intersections with dark or malfunctioning signals as always stops. Due to limited power, gas stations functioning may feature long lines again and delays today, and there may be a lot of congestion around those service or those filling stations across northwest Indiana once again today. Expressways doing pretty well, major highways open, but again, the traffic signal's out, so that's going to double, triple, quadruple your travel time, depending on how far you have to travel across northwest Indiana. If there's something you'd like to report, call 219-405-7743. Ripley Street still closed in Lake Station between Ridge Road and Central Avenue. In Portage, Willow Creek Road south of Old Porter Road is open once again. Northbound, two lanes open. Southbound, one lane open. There's an emergency vehicle lane also open there. Willow Creek Road north of Old Porter is closed. Lindbergh Road, Stagecoach Road, Dombey Road, Samuelson Road. Those are some of the roads still closed in Portage. LaPorte and Michigan City, County Line Road, that's Porter-LaPorte County Line Road between 300 and 400 North still closed. Johnson Road south of 400 North. Schultz Road between 400 North and U.S. 35. Also 525 West between U.S. 35 and Johnson Road closed. Our list still showing U.S. 12 West of Porter closed. Maryville Broadway south of 93rd has been closed because of downed power lines. In the Valparaiso area, Sega Road closed between Martinell and Division due to downed power lines. Smoke Road between Hawthorne and Sunset. 450 East between 500 North and State Road 2. 325 West between Division and 100 North. 500 West between 100 North and Roxbury. 750 West between 450 North and 600 North, and 100 West between State Road 2 and Division. Those are some of the roads in the Valpo area that remain closed. 219-405-7743, our hotline. Scott Rosenberg, Region News Team Traffic.
2: For Northwest Indiana, a dense fog advisory is in effect. Chance of showers and thunderstorms this afternoon, humid with highs near 80. East winds 5 to 10 miles per hour. Showers likely tonight with a chance of thunderstorms, humid with lows in the mid-60s. Friday, showers likely with a chance of thunderstorms, humid with highs around 80. Friday night, humid with a chance of showers and storms, and lows in the upper 60s. That's your region forecast.
0: It's 534.
1: And? 65 degrees.
3: The Cubs got a signature performance from a star player in a 12-6 win over the Nationals from D.C. Alex Bregman crushed a career-high 3 home runs and finished with 7 RBI. The Cubs won 3 straight, and they'll go for the series sweep this afternoon. Kevin Gausman will be on the hill for the Cubs, 3:05 game time from Washington. The White Sox 2-hit the Reds in a 5-0 win at home. Newcomer Luis Castillo gave up just 1 hit and 2 walks while striking out 10 batters over 7 innings. The Sox have won 3 of 4, and they'll try to claim the 3-game series this afternoon. Davis Martin's first pitch scheduled for 1:10 from Rainfield. The Colts are on the road to start the preseason tonight. Indianapolis visiting the New England Patriots. Starting quarterback Daniel Jones will probably not play in the game. Anthony Richardson Sr. expected to start under center. The Bears' preseason opener is Saturday afternoon at Soldier Field against the Browns. WNBA Golden State beat the Chicago Sky 91-71. I'm Scott Rosenberg. That's sports.
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0: All right, so, Katie, you have no power, just like the rest of us.
1: Yep.
0: But this morning, you told me that you had heated up your coffee.
1: Yes, because yesterday, I thought that because the radio station has some sort of generator going, I thought I'd be able to use the microwave.
0: Wrong.
1: So yesterday, I did the instant coffee. I'm like, I'm still going to get my cup of joe. Come to work, and I'm like, oh, I'll put it in the microwave. Microwave doesn't work because generator doesn't power all the utilities.
0: The only thing that I can figure that the generator is powering here in this building is just the studios.
1: Yeah, the necessary stuff.
0: Nothing else.
1: So this morning, I got up a little earlier, and I was like, I'm boiling hot water.
0: How?
1: The gas stove.
0: But see, I have a gas stove, and I tried to turn it on, and it doesn't do the little clicks. And I see, now, did you go and release the gas and then light it with
1: Yes, like one of those long lighters. Yeah. I don't know what they're technically called, but I used one.

0: I got up a little earlier, mm-hmm. and I was like, I'm boiling hot water.
1: How?
0: The gas stove.
2: But see, I have a gas stove, and I try to turn it on, and it doesn't do the little clicks. And I see, now, did you go and let release the gas and then light it with
0: Yes, like one of those long lighters. Yeah. I don't know what they're technically called, but I used one.

0: Taylor Swift on the Regions playlist, Z107.1. I'm Katie, and we are your Regions best and the very best of all the rest. And that's even in the worst of times. And it's been quite a struggle over the last 48 hours, but we're in it with you. If you need some good news or something, you know, positive to look at, Taylor Swift and Travis Kelce recently were talking about their big day. And I should say, specifically Travis, he was asked about their wedding night, and he called it the best night of his life. Love really is real.
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0: Katy Perry didn't get the memo. We don't have air conditioning. It's Z1071. I'm Katie Day. And earlier this morning, you might have saw our video, Brooke Hunter and I posted, of us struggling through the Twilight Zone, as we call it. No power, no electricity, no internet connection. We are still on the struggle bus over here. And we're feeling that heat because there's no air conditioning. But the good news is it's supposed to be a little cooler today. Again, I'm no Matt Wintz, but we got his update coming up just after 12 on Z1071.
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2: Millions across the Midwest and Ohio Valley are facing the threat of severe storms today. NOAA's Storm Prediction Center has issued a level 2 out of 5 risk of severe thunderstorms for parts of Iowa and Illinois. Other states across the region, like Missouri, Kentucky, and Indiana, are under a broader level 1 threat. Damaging wind gusts are expected to be the primary threat. This comes after storms yesterday left thousands across Illinois, Indiana, and Ohio without power. Luigi Mangione will reportedly plead guilty to federal charges in the killing of UnitedHealthcare CEO Brian Thompson. That's according to the New York Times. Mangione faces stalking charges resulting in the death of Thompson. He could be sentenced to life in prison if convicted. When asked about the possible plea deal yesterday, top Manhattan federal prosecutor Jamie McDonald would only say a court conference is scheduled for tomorrow. Mangione's state murder trial in New York is set to begin next month. And the producer price index was unchanged last month after a revised 0.1% drop in June. I'm Chris Caraggio.
3: In Cedar Lake, the fire chief this morning said he wanted to send out 2 important messages. Due to the power outages, he says Cedar Lake Fire has experienced a high number of carbon monoxide incidents, many of them linked to generator use. And in the past 48 hours alone, he says they've seen multiple lives saved because homes were equipped with working carbon monoxide detectors. He also reminds everyone that the storms left numerous power lines down throughout Cedar Lake. The fire department urges all residents to exercise extreme caution when cleaning out property or spending time outdoors, and to always assume any downed power line is energized and dangerous, and to report downed lines immediately to 911 and your electric utility provider. In Hobart, officials today said city staff will be at the community center on Old Ridge Road from 2 to 6 p.m., providing meals to residents, including peanut butter and jelly, snacks, and more. In a storm recovery update, Hobart also said garbage collection is operating on the normal schedule. And the Hobart Fire Department is assembling a list of residents who would like to volunteer to assist with cleanup efforts. More information will be shared as details are finalized. Due to the widespread and severe nature of damage from Tuesday's storms, NIPSCO said restoration will remain a multi-day effort in some communities. It's the largest outage event on record in NIPSCO's history. Over 301,000 of their 500,000 electric customers lost power. About 248,000 remain without power as of this morning. Your forecast by the region coming up. I'm Laura Volushko.
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5: We should start with another region traffic update. It looks like we still have closures out there on Broadway south of 93rd Avenue, as well as Main Street in the Crown Point area. Between 93rd and Summit Street specifically, closed due to downed power lines, downed trees all over the place. Looks like Ripley Street has been back open now south of 8094, so that is good news. We have closures in Griffith. Tipster letting us know that Main Street is closed in Griffith west of Chase Street, and then also traffic cannot go north on Chase Street from 57th, closed due to storm damage. Lots of closures in Portage, Willow Creek north of Old Porter, Lenberg Road still closed. State Road 149 between Lenberg and Robbins Road. So again, if you find any road closed barricades, please turn around. Crews are out there working. And again, if you don't have to travel, best to stay home so crews can continue to have all the space they need. Our biggest problem out there still continues to be those traffic signal outages, especially along US 30 through Lake and Porter counties, as well as Indianapolis Boulevard up from the St. John area to 8094, Calumet Avenue as well, areas of Broadway near Gary, and then also along US 6 through the Portage area. Again, treat all of those traffic signals that are out as always stops. 219-405-7743 is our traffic hotline. Only call when safe to do so. Alicia Tassone with a region traffic update.
3: For Northwest Indiana, a chance of showers and thunderstorms this afternoon. Highs in the lower 80s. South wind around 5 miles per hour becoming north. Showers likely and possibly a thunderstorm tonight. Cloudy with lows in the mid-60s. North wind around 5 miles per hour becoming east-southeast overnight. Showers and thunderstorms likely Friday, highs in the upper 70s. Friday night, scattered showers and storms with a low around 67. That's your region forecast.

0: If you're wondering why we didn't do Wagon Wednesday this week, it's because of our internet power outage. You know, it's been affecting us all in the region. But we did stop by the Hobart Humane Society. We want you to know about s'mores. It's Katie on Z107.1. I posted this video on our social media pages. You can find it on Instagram and Facebook. But the Hobart Humane Society recently received a dog that was in this crate overnight, a really small crate. They are now calling her S'mores, and they found her along with three cats just shoved into this crate covered in a plastic bag. Now, did the person find them? Were they lost and someone found them and wanted to get them to the right place? Nobody really knows their story, but it was dangerous because putting a plastic bag over a crate like that under humidity, that can be pretty detrimental. So S'mores is in the care of the Hobart Humane Society and is looking for maybe their family or perhaps their proper forever home. But not only that, the Hobart Humane Society has put out an urgent rescue plea. They have temporarily closed to all stray intake at this time because they've undergone excessive flooding due to these storms. There's a lot of storm damage too, and so they have to evaluate all the structural damage that they have endured over the storm. So they're asking the public to please help them if they are able to have a couch crasher for a few weeks. If you'd like to volunteer as a foster or you're interested, you can find the details on the Hobart Humane Society Facebook page.
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0: $1 billion later, and someone has won the Powerball, and it wasn't me, because I'm here. It is the 107.1. I'm Katie. I'd probably still come to work, I think, if I won the Powerball. You know, if you love what you do, you never work a day in your life. But can't say the same about the actual Powerball winner, who's based out of Quincy, Illinois. $1 billion richer, that's a dangerous amount of money. I don't even know what I would do with it, but I'd probably get a plane ticket out of here to somewhere that has power and electricity.
1: In Valparaiso, Mayor John Costa says Tuesday's severe storms brought about 1.5 inches of rain in roughly 1 hour, accompanied by extraordinary winds. Gusts reported in some areas near 120 miles per hour. He said the city continues to operate critical water and wastewater infrastructure and safety services supported by backup power generation. Residents are asked to continue to limit water use to essential needs while crews work through the impact of the storms. In Griffith, the town says United Way Northwest Indiana will have its mobile response van at Town Hall today, Thursday, August 13th, from 2 p.m. to 7 p.m. for those who need a place to stay connected. Residents can stop by to charge essential devices and access Wi-Fi. The town also says Central Park sustained significant damage from downed trees and power lines and will remain closed to the public until it can be safely restored. So the Griffith Central Market, scheduled for tomorrow, Friday, August 14th, has been canceled. The Salvation Army today said it is expanding its disaster response in Northwest Indiana in the wake of Tuesday's storms. The Emergency Disaster Services team is continuing to distribute water and food to residents in Porter and LaPorte counties to assist households without power or access to food and water. The schedule for today, Thursday, August 13th, now includes Portage High School, 10 a.m. to 2 p.m., the Salvation Army Michigan City Corps, 5 p.m., the Salvation Army LaPorte Corps, 5 p.m., LaPorte City Hall, 5 p.m., and LaPorte Civic Center, 6 p.m. Your forecast for the region coming up. I'm Laura Volushko.
2: Alicia Tassone with the region traffic update. Continuing to find delays out there due to storm damage, but just additional delays. Our usual volume on the eastbound side of I-94, hitting the brakes east of State Road 49 in Chesterton, and then also on the Indiana Toll Road. Looks like they're doing some sort of work, and maybe there's a crash as well east of U.S. 421 if you're headed out that way on the toll road. You want to avoid U.S. 35 in LaPorte between the toll road and I-94. Looks like it is shut down there. We continue to see Broadway shut down in the Crown Point area south of 93rd Avenue, Crown Point, Merrillville area, as well as seeing Taft Street, Main Street shut down between Summit and U.S. 30. Storm damage there as well. Ripley Street looks like back open south of 8094 in Portage. State Road 149 closed from Lenberg Road to Robbins Road still, and Willow Creek Road closed north of Old

0: Porter Road in Hobart. Also in the Maryville Griffith area, tipster reporting traffic cannot go north on Chase Street from 57th Avenue, and also traffic cannot go west on Main Street from Chase Street. So lots of closures continuing, and also continuing to have issues on the South Shoreline. Monon Corridor schedule back to normal, but significantly limited schedule for Lakeshore Corridor trains. You can find out more details at mysouthshoreline.com or the South Shoreline app. Also, again, all of those traffic signals that remain out, especially along US 30, Indianapolis Boulevard, and US 6. Make sure you treat those as always stops. 219-405-7743 is our traffic hotline. 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Alicia Tassone with a region traffic update.
1: For Northwest Indiana, a chance of showers and thunderstorms this afternoon. Highs in the lower 80s. South wind around 5 miles per hour becoming north. Showers likely and possibly a thunderstorm tonight. Cloudy with lows in the mid-60s. North wind around 5 miles per hour becoming east-southeast overnight. Showers and thunderstorms likely Friday, highs in the upper 70s. Friday night, scattered showers and storms with a low around 67. That's your region forecast.
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so, cause you're the only one for me, I'm never gonna say no. I found me an angel, I can see it in your halo. Have you ever dreamt what we could do? Have you ever sent an I love you? I've never felt the feelings that I feel for you. 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And if you don't believe me, please see I don't need no effort. All you gotta do is flip that switch before we better.

0: How long do you think I can make it on a quarter of a tank of gas? Asking for a friend. The friend is me. It's Katie on Z1071. We're on the job with you, and I have been riding out the remaining gallons in my gas tank because if you drive past any functioning gas station in the region, you know that there's like 100 cars in the parking lot. It's insane. I drove past the One Family Express on that roundabout that is right by, it's kind of like Lincoln Way, past Tomato Bar, Valparaiso area, if you were headed to the highway. I drove past that Family Express, and there was a police officer trying to help man traffic. That's how chaotic it was. So I'm going to try and hold out as long as I possibly can, and maybe then the gas prices will drop for both of us.
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0: I just saw a post on Facebook that says the agitation level of the region has reached an 8 out of 10. I wonder who they surveyed, because I feel like mine would have made that shoot up a little bit. It's Katie on Z107.1. But you know what always you could come back to and, you know, resettle, normalize your heart rate? 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
2: The man accused of killing UnitedHealthcare CEO Brian Thompson will plead guilty to federal charges. That's according to multiple reports. Mangione faces stalking charges resulting in the death of Thompson. He could be sentenced to life in prison if convicted. When asked about the possible plea deal yesterday, top Manhattan federal prosecutor Jamie McDonald would only say a court conference is scheduled for Friday. Mangione's New York State murder trial in the case is set to begin next month. The producer price index was unchanged last month after a revised 0.1% drop in June. Markets had expected the index, which measures prices received by producers for goods and services, would increase by 0.2%. Numbers released today by the Bureau of Labor Statistics show that food prices fell nearly 1%, while a 3.1% drop in energy prices was offset by increases in the costs of construction and services. And residents in parts of Iowa and Illinois could be hit by storms today. NOAA Storm Prediction Center has issued a level 2 out of 5 risk of severe thunderstorms. I'm Chris Caraggio.
3: In Cedar Lake, the fire chief this morning said he wanted to send out two important messages. Due to the power outages, he says Cedar Lake Fire has experienced a high number of carbon monoxide incidents, many of them linked to generator use. And in the past 48 hours alone, he says they've seen multiple lives saved because homes were equipped with working carbon monoxide detectors. He also reminds everyone that the storms left numerous power lines down throughout Cedar Lake. The fire department urges all residents to exercise extreme caution when cleaning up property or spending time outdoors, and to always assume any downed power line is energized and dangerous, and to report downed lines immediately to 911 and your electric utility provider. In Hobart, officials today said city staff will be at the community center on Old Ridge Road from 2 to 6 p.m., providing meals to residents, including peanut butter and jelly, snacks, and more. In a storm recovery update, Hobart also said garbage collection is operating on the normal schedule. And the Hobart Fire Department is assembling a list of residents who would like to volunteer to assist with cleanup efforts. More information will be shared as details are finalized. Due to the widespread and severe nature of damage from Tuesday's storms, NIPSCO said restoration will remain a multi-day effort in some communities. It's the largest outage event on record in NIPSCO's history. Over 301,000 of their 500,000 electric customers lost power. About 248,000 remain without power as of this morning. Your forecast by the region coming up. 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
5: Alicia Tassone with the region traffic update. Continuing to find the delays along U.S. 30 with the traffic signal outages all the way between Dyer and Valpo. U.S. 6 as well. Areas of Broadway, especially north of 30. Indianapolis Boulevard, Calumet Avenue, Klein, our main thoroughfares there. Again, those traffic signal outages really holding things up. Make sure you treat those as always stops and indicate where you were going at those multiple way intersections there. We've got delays as well along US 41 in the St. John area due to traffic signal outages. And then we have the outages on the South Shore line because of power interruptions. Monon Corridor back to normal, but Lakeshore Corridor trains significantly delayed. So mysouthshoreline.com for those updates. And then, of course, roads still closed due to obstructions, either trees or power lines down. We have Broadway remaining closed south of 93rd due to downed power lines. We have Main Street closed between US 30 and Summit. In the Merrillville-Griffith area, Chase Street closed between 57th North to 49th Avenue. Main Street closed between Chase Street and Johnson Road. Indiana 149 closed in Portage from Lemberg Road to Robbins Road. Willow Creek closed north of Old Porter Road. Dombey Road closed. Several roads throughout Valpo closed due to downed trees and power lines, and throughout communities through the region, lots of side roads. Again, that's not going to be priority right away. Priority getting the main roads open. So many, many side roads with trees down, barricades up. Please do not go around any of those barricades. 219-405-7743 if you want to let us know anything we missed, we need to let everyone know about. As a traffic hotline only call when safe to do so. Alicia Tassone with the region traffic update.
3: For Northwest Indiana, a chance of showers and thunderstorms this afternoon. Highs in the lower 80s. South wind around 5 miles per hour becoming north. Showers likely and possibly a thunderstorm tonight. Cloudy with lows in the mid-60s. North wind around 5 miles per hour becoming east-southeast overnight. Showers and thunderstorms likely Friday. Highs in the upper 70s. Friday night, scattered showers and storms with a low around 67. That's your region forecast.

Not sure if it's a day for the sunroof because it looks like we're going to get rain showers throughout the week. Yeah, the week. I'm looking ahead here from my forecast, which has been acting up, admittedly, because our internet connection is spotty. But it looks like we're going to see rain today, Friday, Saturday, Sunday, and Monday. At some point, maybe we'll be able to send the kids back to school, but I don't know. I guess only time will tell.

0: stuck in traffic on the Borman, backup on Dickey Road, construction on the toll road.
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0: If you're wondering when the streets are finally going to get cleared, the National Guard is here and working on it. It's Katie on Z107.1. We just got word that the National Guard got in earlier today. They got multiple rally locations here in Lake and Porter County, and they are trying to get things cleared as fast as possible. So make sure you clear the way for these convoys. Let them move freely. Get their equipment to these areas so that the electric crews can get in and finally restore our power.
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3: NIPSCO says crews worked through the night restoring power to thousands of customers. They cleared debris, assessed damage, and made preparations for repairs to be made today. The company says many repairs currently underway involve transmission lines, substations, main distribution circuits, and other infrastructure that must be repaired before neighborhoods can be energized. They say their automated outage alert system is currently unavailable due to the historic volume of outages, but they will keep their website updated as restoration estimates become available. More than 230,000 customers are still without service, and NIPSCO says it will be many days before power is restored to everyone. Kankakee Valley has about 1,500 customers without power. The Indiana National Guard arrived in Lake County this morning with personnel and equipment to support local recovery efforts, including large tree and debris removal. The Lake County Department of Homeland Security and Emergency Management says they are focusing on two locations in the county that sustained significant damage. In East Chicago, the city has placed red dumpsters labeled I Love My City in various locations for residents to use for tree debris only. You can deposit branches, limbs, small stumps, and other smaller tree debris. The dumpsters are not for whole trees, household garbage, furniture, or construction debris. The city says the dumpsters will move throughout the city based on where cleanup crews are working. They are for East Chicago residents only. For the Region News Team, I'm Jamie Foster. Your forecast is coming up next.
4: Alicia Tassone with a Region Traffic Update. Tipster just giving us a call letting us know Route 6 in Portage has power between Swanson Road and Airport Road. So we do have some traffic signals that are back functioning there. Swanson Road to Airport Road, and all those businesses, gas stations, and restaurants do have power again. We still have lots of traffic signal outages, though, the rest of the way along US 6 through the South Haven area. US 30 is just a mess between Dyer and Velpo, also Indianapolis Boulevard, and even south on 41 down to the St. John area, Calumet Avenue from Dyer to Munster. We've got traffic signal outages again. Make sure you treat those as always stops. We also have significant amounts of closures as well throughout Velpo. Lots of side roads closed and county roads closed throughout Lake Porter and LaPorte counties due to downed trees or power lines. So do not go around any of those barricades. The main roads closed as well. State Road 149 remains closed between Lenberg Road and 875 West. Willow Creek Road closed north of Old Porter Road, although Tipster said they are working on that right now. Dombey Road closed in Portage and Griffith. Main Street closed between Chase and Johnson Road. Also, Chase Street closed between 57th and 49th Avenue. Broadway still closed south of 93rd due to downed power lines. Our traffic hotline is 219-405-7743. If we need to add anything else to our list, only call when safe to do so. Alicia Tassone, Region News Team Traffic Update.
3: For Northwest Indiana, the National Weather Service has issued a severe thunderstorm watch for Newton and Jasper counties until 7 p.m. Central this evening. It also includes Kankakee County in Illinois and Point South. This afternoon, mostly cloudy with showers likely. Highs will be around 80 degrees. Rain continues overnight tonight with lows in the mid-60s. On Friday, showers are likely throughout the day with highs again around 80. There's a chance of storms Friday night with lows in the upper 60s. We'll be in the mid-80s on Saturday with more rain likely. Sunday will start off partly sunny, then there's a chance for showers and thunderstorms in the afternoon. Highs will again be in the mid-80s. We dry out as we head back to work, though, mostly sunny with highs in the mid-70s on Monday. That's your region forecast.

0: not only are we taking a page out of the good old days of no electricity, working by a candlelight, and boiling water and food-related things to survive, but I saw this guy walking through the other side of Valpo yesterday, and it kind of made me go, wow, that guy's a genius. It's Katie on Z107.1. This guy was walking in between all the cars that were trying to get gas at the Family Express there by Valparaiso YMCA. Walked his way up, got some food. I think he was eating a honey bun when he left and another bag of grocery-related items from this Family Express. And then he walked himself back down the sidewalk and towards his house. And I'm like, genius. Gas is so sparse right now. If you can walk to where you need to go, why wouldn't you save the gas for later? Because if you can hold out till next week, I have a feeling those gas pumps are going to be a lot less crazy.
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0: If you need to recharge, where are you going? And I don't mean with caffeine. I mean the juice for your phone. It's Katie on Z107.1. Lots of people have been trying to find places to charge up their devices because the show must go on, a.k.a. the work day. So if you can't work in the office, like, people still need to get their work done however they can. And so if you're looking for places to go, it does look like some of downtown Valpo is open. But here's my problem. Like, I'll charge my phone in my car, but then I have to drive my car around. So then I'm using gas, and then you have to go wait in this massive line at the gas station. So it's like a love-hate relationship with charging your phone if you're doing it through your car. Where are you going? Let us know on Facebook at Z107.
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2: Millions across the Midwest and Ohio Valley could get slammed by severe storms. NOAA Storm Prediction Center has issued a level 2 out of 5 risk of severe thunderstorms for parts of Iowa and Illinois. Other states across the region like Missouri, Kentucky, and Indiana are under a broader level 1 threat. Damaging wind gusts are expected to be the primary threat. This comes after storms yesterday left thousands across Illinois, Indiana, and Ohio without power. Luigi Mangione will plead guilty to federal charges in the killing of UnitedHealthcare CEO Brian Thompson. That's according to multiple reports. He faces stalking charges resulting in the death of Thompson. Mangione could be sentenced to life in prison if convicted. When asked about the possible plea deal yesterday, top Manhattan federal prosecutor Jamie McDonald would only say that a court conference is scheduled for tomorrow. Mangione's New York State murder trial in the case is set to begin next month. I'm Chris Caraggio.
3: Governor Braun today declared a statewide disaster emergency. He says this will strengthen Indiana's response to the widespread damage caused by this week's severe storms, flooding, tornadic activity, and derecho. He says the declaration mobilizes state agencies, unlocks emergency resources, and provides additional tools to support local response and recovery efforts. Braun was in the region yesterday assessing storm damage. Nearly 95% of Lake County lost power in Tuesday's storms. The South Shore Line continues to operate on a significantly limited Lakeshore Corridor train schedule today. Monon Corridor service has been restored, but passengers on all trains should continue to expect lengthy delays due to railroad crossing and signal power outages. Indiana Dunes National Park issued a water safety alert today. Officials say tests Wednesday showed elevated E. coli levels at Central, Porter Beach, and Portage Lakefront. The National Park yesterday said all park events are canceled for today, August 13th, due to storm damage, including fallen trees and power outages. For the Region News Team, I'm Jamie Foster. 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
5: Alicia, to some of the region traffic update, tips are letting us know about a half hour ago that Route 6 in Portage between Swanson Road and Airport Road has power, so the gas stations and businesses there have power. It looks like we do still have traffic signal outages, though, between Willow Creek Road and Airport Road. And again, continuing to find tons of traffic signal outages throughout the region, especially affecting Indianapolis Boulevard, Calumet Avenue, areas in Lake County there, Broadway, US 30, just a mess traveling through Dyer to Velpo, light to light, pretty much every single stoplight there is out. So again, allow yourself extra time. If you are having to be out on the roads today, it's going to take quite a while to get through all of those stoplights along US 30. Make sure you treat them as always stops. Looks like State Road 49 at the toll road as well. That stoplight remaining out in Chesterton. We've got tons of roads that remain closed as well due to storm damage. Lots of roads throughout Velpo, mainly side roads and county roads. In the Portage area, State Road 149 closed from Lemberg Road to Robbins Road, 875 West. Tipster just letting us know Central Avenue at Airport Road, 500 West. That is closed as well, perhaps due to a water main leak. There were crews there on the scene. Willow Creek Road still closed north of Old Porter Road. Dombey Road closed. Samuelson Road down to one lane in many areas. You definitely want to avoid traveling around Portage if you don't have to. In Merrillville, Crown Point area, Main Street closed between Summit Street and US 30. In Griffith, Main Street closed between Chase Street and Johnson Road, and Chase Street closed from 57th Avenue north up to 49th. In Merrillville, Broadway remains closed south of 93rd due to downed power lines. 219-405-7743 is our traffic hotline. Alicia Tassone with the region traffic update.
3: The National Weather Service has canceled the severe thunderstorm watch for Newton and Jasper counties. Today will just be mostly cloudy with showers likely. Highs will be around 80. More showers tonight with lows in the mid-60s. Rain again on Friday with highs around 80. Storms Friday night with lows in the mid-60s. Showers continue on Saturday with highs in the mid-80s. Sunday, a chance for storms with highs in the mid-80s. Dry, cool, and mostly sunny on Monday with highs in the mid-70s. That's your region forecast.

0: What if you could have some hot food that is entirely free? Sounds like a dream come true in these circumstances, right? It's Katie on Z1071. That is a reality right now at Strack and Van Til. If you go to Strack's, multiple locations are doing this, where they are giving out free hot dogs, chips, water, and apples, which is great because you can hold on to the apple for later if you're not super hungry. But they're doing this 11 to 7 today, Friday, and Saturday. And the locations that are providing these free snacks and food is in St. John, Hammond, Highland, Cedar Lake, Portage, and Valparaiso. And if you see me trying to go grab a second dog, just keep that between the two of us.
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1: You played it cool and I played it dumb. 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So convincing, you made it look fun. 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

0: in the worst of times, we somehow managed to come together. And this story I just saw on Facebook blows my mind. It's Katie on Z107.1. A lot of people have been out and about trying to clear debris and help with the storm cleanup. This woman, Linda, was out yesterday helping in the Valparaiso area when a hawthorn twig somehow got lodged in her foot. Yeah, it actually penetrated her shoe, went into her foot, about, think, two quarters, like those coins, the 25-cent coins, back to back. That's how long it was. Not good. So she's hobbling to the car with, like, one leg, and she's trying to get to an urgent care. This young man saw her struggling, picked up the woman, got her to the urgent care, picked her up, went and took her into the urgent care, and I'm like, wow, that is exactly the energy and the care that we need in this community, where we come together in the worst of times and remember that we're all in this together.
1: In Lake County, the Indiana National Guard is helping with tree debris removal today. Lake County Emergency Management says they cannot enter private property, so residents should move any tree debris in the area closest to, but not in, the roadway. In Griffith, the town says United Way Northwest Indiana will have its mobile response van at Town Hall today until 7 p.m. for those who need a place to stay connected. Residents can stop by to charge essential devices and access Wi-Fi. The town also says Central Park sustained significant damage from downed trees and power lines and will remain closed to the public until it can be safely restored. So the Griffith Central Market, scheduled for tomorrow, has been canceled. In Hobart, officials say city staff will be at the community center on Old Ridge Road until 6 p.m. today, providing meals to residents, including peanut butter and jelly sandwiches, snacks, and more. In a storm recovery update, Hobart says garbage collection is operating on the normal schedule, and the Hobart Fire Department is assembling a list of residents who would like to volunteer to assist with cleanup efforts. More information will be shared as details are finalized. For the Region News Team, I'm Jamie Foster. Your forecast is next.
2: Alicia, to some of the region traffic update, tips are letting us know about a half hour ago that Route 6 in Portage between Swanson Road and Airport Road has power, so the gas stations and businesses there have power. It looks like we do still have traffic signal outages, though, between Willow Creek Road and Airport Road. And again, continuing to find tons of traffic signal outages throughout the region, especially affecting Indianapolis Boulevard, Calumet Avenue, areas in Lake County there, Broadway, U.S. 30, just a mess traveling through Dyer to Valpo. Light to light, pretty much every single stoplight there is out. So again, allow yourself extra time. If you are having to be out on the roads today, it's going to take quite a while to get through all of those stoplights along US 30. Make sure you treat them as always stops. Looks like State Road 49 at the toll road as well. That stoplight remaining out in Chesterton. We've got tons of roads that remain closed as well due to storm damage. Lots

0: of roads throughout Valpo, mainly side roads and county roads. In the Portage area, State Road 149 closed from Lemberg Road to Robbins Road, 875 West. Tipster just letting us know Central Avenue at Airport Road, 500 West. That is closed as well, perhaps due to a water main leak. There were crews there on the scene. Willow Creek Road still closed north of Old Porter Road. Dombey Road closed. Samuelson Road down to one lane in many areas. You definitely want to avoid traveling around Portage if you don't have to. In Merrillville, Crown Point area, Main Street closed between Summit Street and US 30. In Griffith, Main Street closed between Chase Street and Johnson Road, and Chase Street closed from 57th Avenue north up to 49th. In Merrillville, Broadway remains closed south of 93rd due to downed power lines. 219-405-7743 is our traffic hotline. Leisha Tassone with the region traffic update.
1: The National Weather Service has canceled the severe thunderstorm watch for Newton and Jasper counties. Today will just be mostly cloudy with showers likely. Highs will be around 80. More showers tonight with lows in the mid-60s. Rain again on Friday with highs around 80. Storms Friday night with lows in the mid-60s. Showers continue on Saturday with highs in the mid-80s. Sunday, a chance for storms with highs in the mid-80s. Dry, cool, and mostly sunny on Monday with highs in the mid-70s. That's your region forecast.
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0: We learned a valuable lesson this week about the value of cash. It's Katie on Z1071. I guess a lot of people figured out that card readers don't work without electricity and internet in most cases. And so people flooded to the ATMs, and a lot of them ran out of money. That's pretty crazy. Since when does an ATM run out of money? Well, it happened. So if you're trying to stock up on the cash, you might run into that problem today. But hey, at least you know for next time.
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0: 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It's C107.1. I'm Katie. Thanks for hanging out with me on the job, or maybe you're in the dark at home with a flashlight nearby. We could tell ghost stories together. Same time tomorrow, which, by the way, is Friday, so at least we have that.
1: The countdown is on. 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
1: Temperatures are going to surge, and as a result, it's going to get hot around here.
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4: Luigi Mangione will plead guilty to federal charges in the killing of UnitedHealthcare CEO Brian Thompson. That's according to multiple reports. Mangione faces stalking charges resulting in the death of Thompson. He could be sentenced to life in prison if convicted. When asked about the possible plea deal yesterday, top Manhattan federal prosecutor Jamie McDonald would only say that a court conference is scheduled for tomorrow. Mangione's New York State murder trial in the case is set to start next month. Millions across the Midwest and Ohio Valley are set to deal with severe storms today. NOAA Storm Prediction Center has issued a level 2 out of 5 risk of severe thunderstorms for parts of Iowa and Illinois. Other states across the region like Missouri, Kentucky, and Indiana are under a broader level 1 threat. Damaging wind gusts are expected to be the primary threat. This all comes after storms yesterday left thousands across Illinois, Indiana, and Ohio without power. I'm Chris Caraggio.
5: In Munster, the city warns residents about solicitors going door-to-door falsely claiming to collect money needed in order to bring in the National Guard. Officials say this is a scam and you should not give money or financial information to anyone making this claim. In St. John, the town says mail delivery is on hold due to a power outage at the Gary Processing Plant. Officials say once power is restored and processing resumes, residents should expect delays as the backlog is processed and deliveries return to normal. In Portage, the city is seeking experienced volunteers interested in assisting seniors, residents with disabilities, and those in financial need with getting downed and damaged trees removed from their properties. We've shared more information on the Region News Team Facebook page. In Chesterton, the street department is asking residents to clean the storm drains in their neighborhoods. Officials say crews are focusing on storm cleanup and won't be able to get to all the drains, but getting them cleared off is important with more heavy rain in the forecast. They say Chesterton has received almost 2 inches of rain already this week and nearly 26 inches since June 1st. For the Region News Team, I'm Jamie Foster. 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
7: Alicia Tassone with the Region Traffic Update. We have something going on the southbound side of I-65 now, just off of 8094 south of Ridge Road. That is really slowing things down there. Some rain moving through the region. Not sure what we've got slowing things down, if it may just be the rain. So really heavy as you get off of 8094. You're coming to a crawl and a stop at times eastbound. We've got delays both directions of 8094 between I-65 and the Illinois side. We've got backups westbound continuing back past the toll road interchange. Very jammed up there. Eastbound side of I-94, we've got slowdown east of State Road 49 getting into the work zone, and we've got some road work going on eastbound Toll Road east of US 421. And that's just normal road delays. And then, of course, we still have numerous traffic signal outages throughout the region, especially through the Dyer and Schererville, Merrillville areas, also into Valpo as well. Make sure you treat those as always stops. Indianapolis Boulevard, Calumet Avenue, Broadway, State Road 49 north of the Toll Road through Chesterton, US 6, several traffic signals still remaining out. Again, treat all of those as always stop. So we do have a bit of good news in Portage that US 6 between Swanson and Airport Road has power back. So gas stations and businesses have power there as well. Again, numerous roads remaining closed as well due to the storm damage, including in Portage, Willow Creek Road north of Old Porter Road, State Road 149 from Lemberg Road to 875 West, Central Avenue, and Airport Road. In Merrillville, Broadway remains closed south of 93rd due to downed power lines. 219-405-7743 is our traffic hotline. Alicia Tassone with a region traffic update.
5: For Northwest Indiana, cloudy today with showers likely. Highs will be around 80. More rain overnight tonight with lows in the mid-60s. We'll be near 80 again on Friday with rain in the forecast. Storms are possible Friday night with lows in the mid-60s. Saturday, showers are likely. Highs will be in the mid-80s. More storms are possible Sunday with highs in the mid-80s. We dry out and cool down for Monday, mostly sunny with highs in the mid-70s. That's your region forecast.

0: Michelle Bachman on the playlist, Z107. Thanks for having us on today. It's Alicia on your Thursday. Anybody else kind of just feel like the days are all blending and running together? And, you know, when you're not having a normal time, it's hard to keep track of anything normal, what day it is. Did I eat today? All of that stuff. Really wishing everybody the best. Still waiting to get their power back on. I know crews are out there working, but still well over 200,000 customers without power. 230,000 as of last check. I know crews are working, but extensive damage out there. So hopefully they'll continue to make progress as the rain moves through this afternoon. Not going to be severe weather, thank goodness, but still some rain. That's definitely holding them up, trying to get everybody with their power restored. Again, probably don't want to be traveling if you don't have to be traveling. Looking outside right now, it is so dark out there. Yeah, if you don't have to be on the roads today, definitely best not to be out on the roads. Just seen an update from the Lake County Fair less than an hour ago. They still don't have power there. So unfortunately, of course, we're unable to be out there with our broadcast, but they are hoping to work or open tomorrow, regardless of their power being on. They say they are working diligently to open tomorrow at 9 a.m. And due to the parking conditions on the fairgrounds, which, you know, any little rain, it's all muddy and sloppy, they encourage using the Crown Point High School parking for free transportation to the fair. You know, the school has postponed the first day until Monday. Lots of schools have done that because of the weather. So hopefully we'll continue to keep you updated there. But we do want to thank our great Lake County Fair sponsors, which include Level 10 Coatings, Goodwill Industries of Michiana, Data Graphic, and Kent Heating and Air Conditioning. Hopefully we can be out at the T&M Tire, Ileana Heating and Air Conditioning radio cabin tomorrow.
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A big shout out to Strachan Van Til, who has a number of locations that are serving hot dogs, chips, water, and apples to those who need it from 11 a.m. to 7 p.m. through Saturday. Here are the locations: Munster, 12 Ridge Road, St. John on Wicker Avenue, Hammond on Sibley Street, Highland on Klein Avenue, Cedar Lake, the Lincoln Plaza, Portage, Central Avenue, and Valparaiso, the Calumet Avenue location. Those Strachan Van Tils, again, serving hot dogs, chips, water, and apples 11 a.m. to 7 p.m. through Saturday.

0: Governor Braun today declared a statewide disaster emergency. He says this will strengthen Indiana's response to the widespread damage caused by this week's severe storms, flooding, tornadic activity, and derecho. He says the declaration mobilizes state agencies, unlocks emergency resources, and provides additional tools to support local response and recovery efforts. Braun was in the region yesterday assessing storm damage. Nearly 95% of Lake County lost power in Tuesday's storms. The South Shore Line continues to operate on a significantly limited Lakeshore Corridor train schedule today. Monon Corridor service has been restored, but passengers on all trains should continue to expect lengthy delays due to railroad crossing and signal power outages. Indiana Dunes National Park issued a water safety alert today. Officials say tests Wednesday showed elevated E. coli levels at Central, Porter Beach, and Portage Lakefront. The National Park yesterday said all park events are canceled for today, August 13th, due to storm damage, including fallen trees and power outages. For the Region News Team, I'm Jamie Foster. Your forecast is next.
1: Continuing to find delays out there, both directions of 80-94, really between I-65 all the way onto the Illinois side in both directions, but westbound continues to be backed up to the toll road. And then we have, of course, all of the additional outages of traffic.

0: signals that are causing major problems still out there on the roads, US 30 especially, from Dyer to Velpo. Again, treat those as always stops. Make sure you use your turn signals. Broadway, Indianapolis Boulevard, Calumet Avenue, US 6, State Road 49 in the Chesterton area, also especially affected by those traffic signal outages. And then we have, of course, roads closed still due to storm damage. Broadway remaining closed south of 93rd Avenue in Merrillville. In Portage, Samuelson Road down to one lane in many areas. Dombey Road closed. Willow Creek Road closed north of Old Porter Road. Lenberg Road west of Indiana 149 and 149 Lenberg Road to Robbins Road. Central Avenue and Airport Road as well in the Portage area. Main Street remaining closed in the Crown Point area between US 30 and Summit. In Griffith, Main Street closed between Chase Street and Johnson Road. And Chase Street closed 57th Avenue North to 49th Avenue. Several roads closed throughout Portage, Hobart, Valparaiso as well. Side roads and county roads. Again, barricades up. Do not try to go around those barricades. Lots of storm damage continuing to be worked on to get cleared up. 219-405-7743 is our hotline. Alicia Tassone with a region traffic update.
1: For Northwest Indiana, cloudy today with showers likely. Highs will be around 80. More rain overnight tonight with lows in the mid-60s. We'll be near 80 again on Friday with rain in the forecast. Storms are possible Friday night with lows in the mid-60s. Saturday, showers are likely. Highs will be in the mid-80s. More storms are possible Sunday with highs in the mid-80s. We dry out and cool down for Monday, mostly sunny with highs in the mid-70s. That's your region forecast.

Grande going to be taking a break from the public eye. It's Z107. Definitely wishing her the best. And, you know, everyone needs some time off every once in a while. Thanks so much for letting us be a part of your Thursday today. Boy, another rainy afternoon and evening. No severe weather, thank goodness. Crews still working tirelessly to get power restored. I know it's a big headache trying to get out anywhere with all the traffic signal outages and roads blocked and everything. So again, if you don't have to travel, definitely best not to. I was driving in today and I saw the gas stations are running out of gas in Hebron. They may be out probably by now unless they get another truck in, you know, with gas. But some good news earlier, tips are letting us know that US 6 in Portage has power between Swanson Road and Airport Road. It looks like the traffic lights may still be out through that stretch, but the businesses, he said, have power. So some restaurants in there, as well as Walmart, hopefully they have power, and Menards, and hopefully some places to charge your phone around the region. Because, yeah, when you don't have power, you can't charge your phone. Just so many things with these storms. Things that we rely on that you don't realize how much we rely on, you know, until here we are in one of these situations. Absolutely crazy. I have never seen those long lines at gas stations.

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0: 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As long as we got internet, we've got streaming. Thank goodness. Man, it's really difficult to try to do things without internet. I know a minor problem compared to people just not having power in general, but we're trying to get as much information out as we can, and without internet, very difficult. And cell phone service still really spotty out there, so if you try to call the traffic line and you can't get a hold of me, texting has been working. That's been good. Just posted this over on our Facebook page. Taking a break from talking about the storms for just a second. I got mosquito bites over the weekend at the Touch of Dutch. And now 5 days later, they're still itching earlier today. That's when they always itch the most. What's your trick to get mosquito bites to stop itching? I have three of them. Spit on it, slap it, or put a little X in it with your fingernails. What's your trick to get mosquito bites to stop itching? You can answer on our Facebook at Z107.1FM. Another check on the roads and region news coming up at 4.
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1: The producer price index, a key gauge of inflation, held steady in July after a revised 0.1% decline in June. Markets had expected the index, which measures price received by producers for goods and services, would increase by 0.2%. Numbers released today by the Bureau of Labor Statistics show that food prices fell nearly 1%, while a 3.1% drop in energy prices was offset by increases in the costs of construction and services. Severe storms are threatening millions of people across the Midwest and Ohio Valley today. NOAA's Storm Prediction Center has issued a level 2 out of 5 risk of severe thunderstorms for parts of Iowa and Illinois. Other states across the region like Missouri, Kentucky, and Indiana are under a broader level 1 threat. Damaging wind gusts are expected to be the primary threat. This comes after storms yesterday left thousands across Illinois, Indiana, and Ohio without power. I'm Chris Caraggio.
2: NIPSCO says crews worked through the night restoring power to thousands of customers. They cleared debris, assessed damage, and made preparations for repairs to be made today. The company says many repairs currently underway involve transmission lines, substations, main distribution circuits, and other infrastructure that must be repaired before neighborhoods can be energized. They say their automated outage alert system is currently unavailable due to the historic volume of outages, but they will keep their website updated as restoration estimates become available. More than 230,000 customers are still without service, and NIPSCO says it will be many days before power is restored to everyone. Kankakee Valley has more than 1,400 customers without power. Governor Braun declared a statewide disaster emergency today, directing the Indiana Department of Homeland Security to coordinate necessary assistance among federal, state, and local agencies. Braun also authorized the mobilization of the Indiana National Guard to provide additional manpower and resources in Gary, Munster, and Hobart. The Guard is positioned for life-saving activities as well as cleanup and support. Other municipalities, including Portage and Crown Point, have requested assistance from the National Guard. The LaPorte County Family YMCA is opening their facilities to community members who may be without power or other basic comforts. Residents can stop in during their normal business hours to use the showers and take advantage of the air conditioning and Wi-Fi. You're asked to bring your own towel and personal hygiene products. Guests will need to show a valid ID and sign a waiver and pass their standard background check process. For the Region News Team, I'm Jamie Foster. 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
4: Checking in on the roads, just our regular normal traffic bottling things up on 8094 westbound from the toll road all the way across the Illinois side, and then eastbound delays start on the Illinois side continuing towards Klein. Southbound 65 still hitting the brakes off of 8094. Eastbound side of the Indiana toll road, tips are letting us know coming to a crawl right around mile marker 44 due to the road being down to one lane there headed past the LaPorte exit. Eastbound side of the toll road, so very slow moving there. Eastbound side of I-94 east to 49 in Chesterton, ongoing roadwork slowdowns. And then we continue to have the traffic signal outages really impacting things along US 30 between Dyer and Valpo. Almost every light is out through that entire stretch of 30, and it's going to take quite some time to get through there. Allow yourself plenty of time and treat those all as four-way stops using your directional signals. We've got delays along Calumet Avenue in the Munster area, continuing down towards Dyer, Indianapolis Boulevard as well, and down through the St. John area on 41 Broadway. Areas of US 6 and State Road 49 north of the toll road in Chesterton area. Traffic signal outages reported there. So again, make sure you treat those as always stops. And then continuing to find roads closed due to either downed trees or power lines. Broadway remaining shut down south of 93rd. Main Street closed between US 30 and Summit Street in Portage. State Road 149 from Lemberg Road to Robbins Road. Willow Creek closed north of Old Porter Road. Samuelson Road down to one lane in many areas. Central Avenue and Airport Road as well closed in the Portage area. Several roads throughout Valpo, especially county roads, closed again with trees and power lines down. So you see those barricades. Do not go around those. Anything else you want to let us know about? Our hotline is 219-405-7743. 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Alicia Tassone, Region News Team Traffic.
2: Northwest Indiana, rain is likely overnight tonight. Lows will be in the mid-60s. A flood watch goes into effect at 7 p.m. tonight for Newton and Jasper counties in Indiana and Will and Kankakee counties in Illinois and points southward. Rain continues Friday morning, then will be partly sunny with highs around 80. Storms return Friday night with lows in the upper 60s. Will be in the mid-80s on Saturday with showers likely. Sunday, showers and thunderstorms with highs in the low 80s. We dry out and cool down for Monday, mostly sunny with highs in the mid-70s. That's your region forecast.

0: 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Stepping up throughout the community over the last few days, so many organizations and towns stepping up to help out and serve meals to residents. And Hobart officials said city staff will be at the community center on Old Ridge Road until 6 o'clock to provide meals, including PB&J, snacks, and more. The Salvation Army, they are expanding their disaster relief. The Emergency Disaster Services team continuing to distribute food and water to residents in Porter and LaPorte counties. And the schedule for today includes Salvation Army in Michigan City, Salvation Army of LaPorte Corps, and LaPorte City Hall at 5 p.m. and LaPorte Civic Center at 6 p.m. There are several other ways in Portage for residents to obtain food and meals. And throughout the region as well, as I mentioned, with Strack and Van Til locations, we have that posted over on our Region News Team Facebook page. In Portage, Portage Township, they are serving meals until food is gone at the American Legion Post 260. Strack and Van Til, again, the hot dog meals through 7 o'clock, including the Central Avenue location in Portage, Salvation Army at Portage High School, sandwich meals 4 to 8 p.m. today, 8 a.m. to 2 p.m. tomorrow. Portage Township YMCA has meals for kids until 4:30 today and tomorrow. And they are also accepting donations of food and any kind of bottled water. You can drop them off directly at American Legion Post 260 in Portage.
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Baby Rexha on Florida Georgia Line, Z107. Just scrolling around on Facebook and saw this pop up. Jamie also shared it on the Region News Team Facebook page. Tavern on the Lake in Hobart. They've been one of our past 50-50 restaurants. They have food for free, free groceries as well. They've got stacks and tables filled, and you can check out while supplies last at Tavern on the Lake in Hobart. They are cooking up some food on the grill out there for everybody. So amazing. Free burgers, hot dogs, and chicken sandwiches while supplies last. They were doing that earlier, so maybe they might still have some left. But scrolling around on Facebook, just seeing a lot of people, not even businesses, but a lot of people just offering up what they can, whether it's room in their fridge or freezer if they have a generator. It's just amazing to see that, and the communities come together during times like these. It's going to be a while before people get power back, but crews are out there working. Just scrolling through Facebook and seeing that NIPSCO crews out at Hanover High School earlier today. So hopefully some power restored in that area. Power was restored, I heard, along Main Street around the square in Crown Point. But I know there are still lots of closures in that area as well. I believe Main Street remains closed still north of Summit Street and several other surrounding roads there as well. Broadway south of 93rd. So definitely difficult to get around. So if you don't have to be out and about, definitely best to stay home for sure. Lots of gas stations running out of gas. Earlier when I was coming in, it looked like they were on their last couple of pumps at the Family Express in Hebron. But gas stations that we think are open still with gas include those gas stations along US 6 and Portage between Swanson and Airport Road that just got power back a little bit ago. Costco in Merrillville, Marathon in Winfield, Family

0: in Coutts and Velpo at the corner of 49 and Division, intersection of Calumet Avenue and Vale Park Road, and the Speedway off of Grand Boulevard in Crown Point. At last check, those gas stations still were open and had gas.
1: Chicago Bears president Kevin Warren says the team's off-field focus is on building a new stadium in Indiana. Speaking to reporters today, Warren said there are two viable sites in Hammond, but the deal is not done. He also refused to slam the door on building the venue on team-owned land in Arlington Heights, though talks with Illinois lawmakers have been minimal since March. Bears quarterback Caleb Williams will watch the team's preseason opener in street clothes. Head coach Ben Johnson says Williams and several other starters won't play Saturday against the Cleveland Browns. The coach has hinted that Williams may not play at all in the preseason, citing the amount of work he's getting in training camp and future joint practices. Whole Foods is recalling dozens of items containing jalapenos in 12 states. The company is recalling salsas, guacamoles, dips, and condiments containing jalapenos sold at stores in several states, including Illinois, Indiana, and Michigan. The recall comes just days after Taylor Farms announced it would be voluntarily recalling its products that included jalapenos, which were sold at Target, Kroger, Walmart, and Trader Joe's in 26 states. A full list of recalled items is available on the FDA's website. State officials say as many as 300,000 people might face Medicaid work requirements when they take effect January 1st. The Family and Social Services Administration says the figure between 200,000 and 300,000 is a guesstimate, and FSSA does not know yet how many adults will qualify for an exemption. People applying for or renewing Medicaid coverage at the start of January will have to document 80 hours of work, school, volunteer activity, or job training in each of the three preceding months of October through December. Officials say people who are caregivers of disabled children older than 14 will not face the work requirement. For the Region News Team, I'm Jamie Foster. Your forecast is coming up next.
0: Several roads remaining closed due to either trees or power lines down throughout the region. State Road 149 from Lenberg Road to Robbins Road. Willow Creek Road closed north of Old Porter Road. It's open south of Old Porter Road, but down to one lane there. So very slow moving if you are able to pass through roads in Portage. Dombey Road is closed. Samuelson Road down to one lane in many areas. In Merrillville, Broadway still remains closed south of 93rd Avenue due to down power lines. Northcote Bridge closed for safety reasons in Munster. In the Merrillville Crown Point area, Main Street Taft closed between Summit and US 30. In Griffith, Main Street closed between Chase Street and Johnson Road, and Chase Street closed between 57th Avenue North to 49th Avenue. Several roads throughout Valparaiso remaining closed due to downed trees or power lines, including 100 West between State Road 2 and Division, 450 East between State Road 2 and 500 North. Tipster letting us know, though, that traffic signals in Valpo have been repaired and they are either working or flashing red. It looks like definitely still flashing red at State Road 2 and at Horse Prairie, but some of those other traffic signals, according to a tipster, are fixed. We do have several other, though, along US 30, almost all of them out between Dyer and Valpo. So again, make sure you treat those as always stops, and any other roadways that have those traffic signal outages, including Calumet Avenue, Indianapolis Boulevard, anywhere you may find a traffic signal outage, make sure you treat that as an always stop. State Road 49 at the Indiana Toll Road as well. We've got delays on 8094 westbound approaching I-65 all the way across the state line. Eastbound, just heavy traffic between the state line and Klein Avenue. Eastbound side of I-94 hitting the brakes, getting into the work zone past State Road 49. Eastbound toll road looking a lot better. Still finding delays, though, approaching the LaPorte exit. Numerous roads in LaPorte County as well you want to avoid, including US 35 between I-94 and the Indiana Toll Road. 219-405-7743 is our hotline. Only call when safe to do so. Alicia Tassone, Region News Team Traffic.
1: For Northwest Indiana, lows will be in the mid-60s overnight tonight with showers likely. We may have some lingering showers Friday morning, but then we should be partly sunny with highs around 80. Storms return Friday night with lows in the upper 60s. Rain is likely on Saturday with highs in the mid-80s. Another chance of storms on Sunday with highs in the low 80s. We dry out for Monday, mostly sunny with highs in the mid-70s. That's your region forecast.

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4: 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You need to calm down. 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
1: Millions across the Midwest and Ohio Valley could get slammed by severe storms. NOAA Storm Prediction Center has issued a level 2 out of 5 risk of severe thunderstorms for parts of Iowa and Illinois. Other states across the region like Missouri, Kentucky, and Indiana are under a broader level 1 threat. Damaging wind gusts are expected to be the primary threat. This comes after storms yesterday left thousands across Illinois, Indiana, and Ohio without power. Luigi Mangione will plead guilty to federal charges in the killing of UnitedHealthcare CEO Brian Thompson. That's according to multiple reports. He faces stalking charges resulting in the death of Thompson. Mangione could be sentenced to life in prison if convicted. When asked about the possible plea deal yesterday, top Manhattan federal prosecutor Jamie McDonald would only say that a court conference is scheduled for tomorrow. Mangione's New York State murder trial in the case is set to begin next month. I'm Chris Caraggio.
2: In Munster, the city warns residents about solicitors going door-to-door falsely claiming to collect money needed in order to bring in the National Guard. Officials say this is a scam and you should not give money or financial information to anyone making this claim. In St. John, the town says mail delivery is on hold due to a power outage at the Gary Processing Plant. Officials say once power is restored and processing resumes, residents should expect delays as the backlog is processed and deliveries return to normal. In Portage, the city is seeking experienced volunteers interested in assisting seniors, residents with disabilities, and those in financial need with getting downed and damaged trees removed from their properties. We've shared more information on the Region News Team Facebook page. In Chesterton, the street department is asking residents to clean the storm drains in their neighborhoods. Officials say crews are focusing on storm cleanup and won't be able to get to all the drains, but getting them cleared off is important with more heavy rain in the forecast. They say Chesterton has received almost 2 inches of rain already this week and nearly 26 inches since June 1st. For the Region News Team, I'm Jamie Foster. Your forecast is next.
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4: Another check on the roads, continuing to find most of the same issues that we've been seeing for the last couple of days with those traffic signal outages along US 30 through the Dyer, Maryville areas. And looks like we also have a crash near 600 West, one of those traffic signals that are out. It looks like once you get into the Velpo area, though, Tipster mentioning to us earlier that some of the signals were still flashing, but many lights are working again in Velpo along US 30. Just be careful and pay attention as you are driving along 30, Munster area as well, Calumet Avenue, Indianapolis Boulevard, and down through the St. John area on 41, areas of Broadway, US 6 as well, although some power has been restored there between Swanson Road and Airport Road, but again, still several traffic signals out. State Road 49 in the Chesterton area at the toll road, especially really backing things up. Again, treat those as always stops. And then, of course, several roads remaining closed throughout the region. State Road 149 from Lemberg Road to Robbins Road. Also, Central Avenue and Airport Road in Portage. Willow Creek closed north of Old Porter Road. Several others that may be down to one lane or they are impassable as well with barricades up. So do not try to go around those. Tipster letting us know in the Velpo-Maryville area, Old Lincoln Highway, 73rd Avenue is closed between US 30 and Randolph Street due to downed trees and power lines. Broadway still remains closed south of 93rd Avenue as well due to downed power lines. And Main Street between US 30 and Summit Street, several roads throughout Velpo as well remaining shut down. So definitely be careful. And again, if you don't have to be out traveling this evening, best to stay home so crews can have room to work. Our traffic hotline is 219-405-7743. Only call when safe to do so. Alicia Tassone, Region News Team Traffic.
2: For Northwest Indiana, showers likely overnight tonight with lows in the mid-60s. We'll be near 80 on Friday with showers in the morning and partly sunny skies in the afternoon. Storms return Friday night with lows in the upper 60s. We'll be in the mid-80s on Saturday, but it will be a rainy day. Storms return on Sunday with highs in the low 80s. We dry out and cool down for Monday, mostly sunny with highs in the mid-70s. That's your region forecast.

0: The Go-Go's on the playlist for your ride home, Z107. Be careful traveling out there. Again, still many, many roads closed due to downed trees or power lines and traffic signals out all over the place, especially affecting US 30. If you're traveling on 30, you know, very big headache. So make sure you treat those as always. Stops avoid if you can. This update earlier from the Lake County Fair, they are closed for the remainder of today, but they say they are working diligently regardless of power at the fairgrounds to open on Friday, tomorrow at 9 a.m. Due to parking conditions, though, on the grounds from the storms, they strongly encourage using the Crown Point High School parking lot for free transportation to the fair. Again, school not in session tomorrow because of the storm damage. That is the update, the latest from the Lake County Fair. So we hope to be back out at the Lake County Fair, at the Eliana Heating and Air Conditioning T&M Tire Radio Cabin. 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We'll continue to follow the Lake County Fair on Facebook and keep you updated.
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0: Laura Daigle on the playlist at Z107. Praying you're doing okay out there and we do not get any more storms. They're having some rain coming down right now, but hopefully no severe weather in our outlook. This better be it for the year. We've got forecast details, another check on the road, sports all coming up. In Griffith, the town says United Way Northwest Indiana has its mobile response van at Town Hall until 7 p.m. Residents can stop by to charge essential devices and access Wi-Fi.
1: 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Our colors will fade eventually, so if our time is running out, day after day, we'll make the mundane a masterpiece. Oh my, my, oh my, my love, I take one look at you, you're taking me.

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8: NIPSCO says most customers should have their power restored by midnight on Tuesday, August 18th. Everyone should be back on by midnight on Friday, August 21st. Those estimates are based on damage assessments completed so far. The company says crews, contractors, and mutual assistance personnel continue to work around the clock after the most severe storm event in recent company history. At one point, more than 300,000 customers were without power. That number is down to 230,000. Kankakee Valley has 1,400 customers in the dark. Schererville Parks and Recreation is hosting a community support day at Town Hall tomorrow from 11 a.m. to 5 p.m. Residents are invited to stop by for food trucks offering reduced price menu items, a charging station, a water bottle fill-up station, games, and small crafts. They're looking for local businesses, organizations, and community members to help. They need immediate donations of bottled water, ice, Gatorade or electrolyte drinks, kids' snacks, non-perishable food items, pet food, and treats. We've shared more information on the Region News Team Facebook page, including how to coordinate drop-off of items. In Lake Station, Mayor Bill Carroll says anyone in need of food or water can stop by the Lake Station Fire Department. In Valparaiso, the Chicago Dash will operate two Friday routes tomorrow, 6 a.m. and 7:10 a.m. departures from the Valparaiso Transit Center. The city says buses are fueled and the drivers have committed to their routes. The transit bus office is still without power. For the Region News Team, I'm Jamie Foster. Your forecast is coming up next.
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10: Checking in again on the roads, continuing to find heavy traffic, 8094 westbound from I-65 all the way to the Illinois side, and then eastbound delays coming from Torrens Avenue on towards Kennedy before things open back up again. We have a crash being reported near the intersection of State Road 149 and US 20. Be careful there in the Burns Harbor area. Lots of damage around there and in the Portage area, with numerous roads remaining closed in Portage, again, due to either downed trees or power lines. Central Avenue and Airport Road remaining closed. That intersection, State Road 149 from Lemberg Road to 875 West. As Robbins Road, Willow Creek north of Old Porter Road. Again, crews out there working, but remaining closed right now. Samuelson Road down to one lane in many areas. In the Crown Point, Maryville area,

0: Main Street closed between U.S. 30 and Summit Street. Broadway closed south of 93rd. In the Velpo-Maryville area, we have Old Lincoln Highway. 73rd closed between U.S. 30 and Randolph Street due to downed trees and power lines. In Griffith, Main Street closed between Chase and Johnson Road. And Chase closed between 57th Avenue North to 49th Avenue. Several roads throughout Valparaiso, county roads and side roads remain closed. South Shoreline posting an update. You can find more on South Shoreline Facebook page. They have an update on the schedule for tomorrow. We've shared that as well on the Region News Team Facebook page. Departures from South Bend, Michigan City, and Chicago, and the exact times they're expected to depart, but lengthy delays should still be expected on Lakeshore Corridor trains tomorrow. Monon Corridor service has been restored. And again, several traffic signal outages as well, especially affecting U.S. 30 between Dyer and Velpo, although some people have reported to us that some of those lights on U.S. 30 and Velpo are restored and working again. Others are still flashing red. Make sure you treat any traffic signals you encounter as out as always stops. 219-405-7743 is our hotline. Only call when safe to do so. Alicia Tassone, Region News Team Traffic.
1: For Northwest Indiana, rain overnight tonight with lows in the mid-60s. We'll be near 80 on Friday with showers in the morning and partly sunny skies in the afternoon. Storms return Friday night with lows in the upper 60s. Rain on Saturday with highs in the mid-80s. We'll be in the low 80s on Sunday with a chance of thunderstorms. Monday looks nice, mostly sunny with highs in the mid-70s. That's your region forecast.
2: High fly ball, left field. That one heading towards the bullpen, and that is gone. It's a three-homer game for Alex Bregman, the first of his career.
0: A big offensive night for the Cubs third baseman yesterday after he hit three home runs to lead the team to a second straight win over the Nationals 12-6 and third in a row overall. The Cubs are now within three games of the National League Central leading Brewers as they wrap their series this afternoon with the Nationals, the game still ongoing. Then they'll be back at Wrigley to take on the Cardinals this weekend. The White Sox got a dominant pitching performance from former Red Luis Castillo in his first Sox home start yesterday. Castillo went seven innings, giving up just one hit, and the Sox shut out Cincinnati 5-0. White Sox manager Will Venable.
3: Absolutely. I mean, that was awesome. In control the whole time, just the one hit over seven innings. Just outstanding. You know, I thought he attacked the zone really well.
0: In the series finale this afternoon, Davis Martin was ejected after hitting the Red Sal Stewart in the helmet with a pitch in the third inning. Eric Fetty replaced him, allowing four runs over three innings of work. And the Sox tried to make a comeback, but fell just short 9-8. The Sox start a weekend series in Detroit tomorrow. The Cleburne Railroaders defeated the Gary South Shore Railcats 9-3 yesterday. Same two teams tonight. The Indianapolis Colts' first preseason game is tonight at the New England Patriots. The Chicago Bears will host the Cleveland Browns in their first preseason action at Soldier Field on Saturday. That's sports.

0: from the Backstreet Boys called Bottle Up on the playlist. 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This update coming from NIPSCO a couple of hours ago. They are working again around the clock to restore power, but based on the damage assessments completed to date, this is the preliminary system-wide estimated times of restoration. 90% of impacted customers set to be restored by Tuesday at midnight. So that's the soonest that they're thinking they can get 90% of customers restored with all of the damage they're having to repair first before going about restoration. And then 100% of customers who can be safely restored by next week, Friday. They will continue providing regular restoration updates as information becomes available at their website, nipsco.com/outages. But that is the latest. So hang in there. Hopefully you have family members or neighbors. You can all help each other out. And there are lots of places that are offering up free meals and places to come for cooling centers and charging. And I know LaPorte County, the LaPorte County Family YMCA was offering showers as well. That's definitely important. I'm sure there are other places as well. We're going to continue to try to find that information for you on Facebook. But you can find that at nipsco.com/outages. Updates on the power outage and restoration efforts. The Goo Goo Dolls coming up on the Z.
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0: Coldplay and the Chainsmokers, Z107. 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Comment there for tomorrow's shout-out at 12:10. It is raining out there right now, but good news is after tonight, it looks like we catch a break from the rain for a majority of the daytime hours on our Friday. Chance of showers early in the morning, and then things will move out mid to late morning, and hopefully that will give NIPSCO crews much more opportunity to get people restored with power. They did post an update earlier if you missed it. 90% of impacted customers restored by Tuesday, August 18th at midnight, and 100% of customers who can be safely restored by Friday next week, next Friday, August 21st at midnight, based on their damage assessments. That's the preliminary system-wide estimated times of restoration. And they also said they may be able to provide more specific times for communities, specific communities, over the weekend. So we'll continue to keep an eye on that.
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1: Millions across the Midwest and Ohio Valley are bracing for another round of severe storms. Indiana's under a level 3 flood threat, but Governor Mike Braun there has declared a statewide disaster emergency. That system's forecast to move over Illinois and Indiana through this evening. In Hawaii, officials are urging residents to finalize their storm preparations as Tropical Storm Lala moves toward the islands. The National Hurricane Center forecasts the storm will get stronger and could be near hurricane strength when it nears the Big Island on Saturday. Forecasters say Lala will likely produce 5 to 10 inches of rain, with isolated totals reaching 20 inches. Reports say the accused killer of United Healthcare CEO Brian Thompson, Luigi Mangione, will plead guilty to federal charges. That from several reports, Mangione faces stalking charges resulting in the death of Thompson and could be sentenced to life in prison if convicted. Mangione's New York State murder trial in the case is set to start next month. I'm Scott Carr.
2: Chicago Bears president Kevin Warren says the team's off-field focus is on building a new stadium in Indiana. Speaking to reporters today, Warren said there are two viable sites in Hammond, but the deal is not done. He also refused to slam the door on building the venue on team-owned land in Arlington Heights, though talks with Illinois lawmakers have been minimal since March. Bears quarterback Caleb Williams will watch the team's preseason opener in street clothes. Head coach Ben Johnson says Williams and several other starters won't play Saturday against the Cleveland Browns. The coach has hinted that Williams may not play at all in the preseason, citing the amount of work he's getting in training camp and future joint practices. Whole Foods is recalling dozens of items containing jalapenos in 12 states. The company is recalling salsas, guacamoles, dips, and condiments containing jalapenos sold at stores in several states, including Illinois, Indiana, and Michigan. The recall comes just days after Taylor Farms announced it would be voluntarily recalling its products that included jalapenos, which were sold at Target, Kroger, Walmart, and Trader Joe's in 26 states. A full list of recalled items is available on the FDA's website. State officials say as many as 300,000 people might face Medicaid work requirements when they take effect January 1st. The Family and Social Services Administration says the figure between 200,000 and 300,000 is a guesstimate, and FSSA does not know yet how many adults will qualify for an exemption. People applying for or renewing Medicaid coverage at the start of January will have to document 80 hours of work, school, volunteer activity, or job training in each of the three preceding months of October through December. Officials say people who are caregivers of disabled children older than 14 will not face the work requirement. For the Region News Team, I'm Jamie Foster. 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
4: Continuing to find delays, 8094 eastbound, mainly on the Illinois side of the state line over towards Indianapolis Boulevard, and westbound delays from I-65 onto the Illinois side, onto the tri-state. Backed up if you're trying to merge on northbound 65 to the westbound Borman. Eastbound delays on I-94, still finding some slowdowns east of State Road 49, getting into that work zone there. Watch out for all the traffic signal outages continuing to cause all kinds of problems across the region. It looks like State Road 49 and the Indiana Toll Road remains out. Other stoplights there in Chesterton, not sure if they're repaired or just not too backed up at the moment. There's still some lights out along US 6 as well through the Portage area, but power back on between Swanson Road and Airport Road at those businesses there as well, so places to get gas or grab a bite to eat tonight. Several traffic lights still out through the Merrillville and Dyer and Schererville areas along US 30, mainly from the state line over before you get into the Velpa area. Every single light except for a couple is out, and then there's still a few flashing red in the Velpo area as well along US 30. Again, treat all of those traffic signals you find out as always stops. And then again, we still have several roads remaining closed. Broadway south of 93rd Avenue in Merrillville closed due to down power lines. Old Lincoln Highway 73rd closed between US 30 and Randolph Street due to down trees and power lines. Samuelson Road in Portage down to one lane in many areas. State Road 149 closed from Lemberg Road to Robbins Road. Willow Creek still closed north of Old Porter Road. Crews continuing to work out there. Several roads across Valparaiso. Again, down trees, downed power lines. Crews continue to work. So if you don't have to travel tonight, allow them that space to work and clear roadways. And hopefully some more roadways will be reopened by tomorrow morning. Scott Rosenberg will be in at 5 a.m. If you see anything we need to add to our list, 219-405-7743. Cities, our traffic hotline. 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Alicia Tassone, Region News Team Traffic.
2: For Northwest Indiana, rain is likely overnight tonight. It could be heavy at times. Lows will be in the mid-60s. Highs will be near 80 on Friday with showers in the morning and partly sunny skies in the afternoon. Storms return Friday night. Lows will be in the upper 60s. Rain is likely Saturday with highs in the mid-80s. Sunday, another chance of storms. Highs will be in the low 80s. We finally dry out as we head back to work on Monday, mostly sunny with highs in the mid-70s. That's your region forecast.
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0: 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Well, here's Disaster Relief and Power Cooling Centers from Lake County, the Hammond Public Library, the Salvation Army of Hammond Munster Corps, Calumet College of St. Joseph in Whiting, and Hobart Veterans Elementary School, Lake Station, Thomas Edison Junior Senior High School, and Hobart River Forest High School, and also the Police Community Complex Gymnasium, the Lincoln Community Center in Highland. To go for Wi-Fi. Again, the Lincoln Community Center in Highland, that's the same thing. I'm scrolling around as I am talking to you right now. And places to get Wi-Fi. I know the Salvation Army's probably can help you out with that. McDonald's locations, you know, they have Wi-Fi as well. And Salvation Army over in LaPorte County and the LaPorte County Family YMCA teaming up to do some great things, including offering showers. That was shared yesterday over on our Region News Team Facebook page. So if you're out in LaPorte County, the YMCA, during their regular business hours, open for people to come in and take showers, which is really nice. Pink, Adele, and TLC coming up on the playlist. Thank you so much for having the Z on today.
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0: TLC, Back to the 90s on the playlist, Z107. Our retro weekend kicks off Friday at 5 p.m. here on the Z. Tomorrow is Friday. You know, the days of the week have just kind of all melded together, especially being without power here at the station and all of our internet troubles. And it just all kind of blends together at some point during these severe weather times. And yeah, it is Thursday today. Tomorrow is indeed Friday. The Lake County Fair is hoping to reopen tomorrow. They posted a little bit earlier on their Facebook page that they're hoping to reopen by 9 a.m. tomorrow, even if they don't have power. So hopefully, the Oleana Heating and Air Conditioning, T&M Tire, Radio Cabin, if they have power, will be able to be out there. If they don't have power, that's a different story because our fair coverage, we need that electrical power. So we will continue to keep monitoring the Lake County Fair's Facebook page. But again, big thank you to some of our sponsors, Witten & Witten Attorneys, North Shore Health Centers, Cornacki Roofing and Contracting, and MTI Service Center. We really appreciate all of our amazing sponsors for hanging with us because this has been an unprecedented year for sure.
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3: NIPSCO says most customers should have their power restored by midnight on Tuesday, August 18th. Everyone should be back on by midnight on Friday, August 21st. Those estimates are based on damage assessments completed so far. The company says crews, contractors, and mutual assistance personnel continue to work around the clock after the most severe storm event in recent company history. At one point, more than 300,000 customers were without power. That number is down to 230,000. Kankakee Valley has 1,400 customers in the dark. Schererville Parks and Recreation is hosting a community support day at Town Hall tomorrow from 11 a.m. to 5 p.m. Residents are invited to stop by for food trucks offering reduced price menu items, a charging station, a water bottle fill-up station, games, and small crafts. They're looking for local businesses, organizations, and community members to help. They need immediate donations of bottled water, ice, Gatorade or electrolyte drinks, kids' snacks, non-perishable food items, pet food, and treats. We've shared more information on the Region News Team Facebook page, including how to coordinate drop-off of items. In Lake Station, Mayor Bill Carroll says anyone in need of food or water can stop by the Lake Station Fire Department. In Valparaiso, the Chicago Dash will operate 2 Friday routes tomorrow, 6 a.m. and 7:10 a.m. departures from the Valparaiso Transit Center. The city says buses are fueled and the drivers have committed to their routes. The transit bus office is still without power. For the Region News Team, I'm Jamie Foster. Your forecast is coming up next. For Northwest Indiana, lows will be in the mid-60s overnight tonight.

0: with showers likely. We may have some lingering showers Friday morning, but then we should be partly sunny with highs around 80. Storms return Friday night with lows in the upper 60s. Rain is likely on Saturday with highs in the mid 80s. Another chance of storms on Sunday with highs in the low 80s. We dry out for Monday, mostly sunny with highs in the mid 70s. That's your region forecast.
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mention a few more in Crown Point. Reminder, First United Methodist Church, 10 a.m. to 7 p.m. daily. Until further notice, pets not permitted there. The Hobart Community Center. Hobart Township Trustee's Office is providing frozen meats and vegetables from their deep freezers to Hobart Lake Station and New Chicago residents with identification. 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

0: Salvation Army at Portage High School. Sandwich meals until 8 and then 8 a.m. to 2 p.m. tomorrow. The Strachan Van Til locations continuing 11 a.m. to 7 p.m. tomorrow and Saturday with hot dogs, chips, water, and apples in Munster, St. John, Hammond, Highland, Cedar Lake, Portage on Central Avenue, and the Valparaiso location on Calumet Avenue. You can check Strack and Van Til's Facebook page in case they add any more to that. Once those stores get power, I imagine they might add some more stores. In Munster, the mobile market for food assistance has been going on, and they may be back tomorrow while supplies last. Salvation Army in Munster, always available to help out. Again, we're providing as much information as we can to you, and if you do have access to Facebook, if you're able to get Facebook, you can go on our Region News Team Facebook page and find all kinds of information we've shared.
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0: 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Scott Rosenberg, Laura Velushko in tomorrow morning along with Brooke Hunter at 5 a.m. to give you the latest. Have a great rest of your Thursday. 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